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The Susquehanna Valley's home of rock and roll, WZXR. Don't miss your chance to win a Hoopla's Play Card, $25, with Freddie Hammer and the Flashback Pop Quiz at 12:20. You get the answer right, that's how you score that Hoopla's card. Right now, that's Smashing Pumpkins.

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0: Ram Jam Black Betty on 99.3 and 103.7 WZXR. Middle of the week already, and of course, you know, we're thinking about the weekend. Won't be long till it's here. And don't forget, you can get off to a good start, the right foot, with our backyard broadcasting Friday afternoon traffic reports between 3 and 5 o'clock. We'll keep you up to speed on any slow-moving traffic, accidents to avoid, road construction that could slow you down. I definitely want to tune in for that. 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
5: We're beginning to dry out after all that rain this morning. Now we're hanging on to clouds for the rest of the evening. Hey, I'm meteorologist Jeremy Lewan with your Central Pennsylvania forecast from WNEP-TV. Gray skies will give way to sunshine to start off your Thursday with a cooler feel in the air. Despite the 80s earlier this week, we are in for a cooler pattern from this point forward, with highs in the 60s and lows in the 30s and 40s, about 10 degrees below average in both categories. The sun will be short-lived. Expect more clouds in the afternoon and evening on Thursday. Friday will bring a mix of sun and clouds, but there could be a few passing showers as well. The weekend isn't looking as good, unfortunately. Saturday is going to be dominated by a good deal of rain, especially in the first half of the day, even some afternoon downpours. Mother's Day Sunday will start off sunny, but rain will return for the second half of the day. So salvage the morning and afternoon to spend out with mom outdoors. I'm meteorologist Jeremy Lewan. I hope you have a great rest of your week.
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0: Queens of the Stone Age. 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Hey, you can know and you can be prepared. It's Emergency Preparedness Day. Mark Mack going to be out there broadcasting live for that. Next Thursday, he'll be there from 9 till 2 at the Federal Correctional Complex, Allenwood Staff Training Center. And you're going to get to meet first responders and organizations, including fire and rescue teams, EMS, local and state police, emergency management agencies, and more. And you can share life-saving, well, they'll share life-saving information and demonstration, but there'll be interactive displays, child fingerprinting and demonstrations from the American Red Cross, and specialized response teams. Bring the kids. It is definitely a great event for the whole family. They're going to have it rain or shine. Get more details at fccepd.weebly.com.
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2: 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And today I'm here with my son, Killian.
3: Hello.
2: You gotta speak up because it's like.
3: Hello.
2: No, not like that.
3: It's not my fault.
2: It is your fault.
3: Okay.
2: All right, Killian, what are some ways that kids can be safe while riding a scooter?
3: Don't try to fall, obviously.
2: Okay.
3: Wear bright clothes so then drivers can see you and not run into you.
2: I like that. Okay, what else?
3: Stop at stop signs and stop lights.
2: And red lights.
3: Oh. Okay, we need to restart.
2: Okay.
3: Stop at stop signs and stop at red lights. Look both ways so then a driver doesn't run into you.
2: Yeah, we don't want to get hit by cars, do we?
3: I know.
2: No.
3: Wear a helmet and protective pads. It protects your brain and your bones.
2: I like it. That has been Killian and Daddy, representative of Safe Kids. Thank you very much.
3: Bye.
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0: Tom Petty, don't do me like that on 99.3, 103.7 WZXR. I'm sure we'll see Tom Petty on the Rock and Roll 500, right? Will we? You're the one voting. You're the ones picking the Rock and Roll 500 this year. It's a scary thing, but we're letting you do it. I'm just kidding. I have faith in you. I know you can do it, but you only have until next Friday. Next Friday, the 15th, that is the deadline. That is the end of your time to cast your vote. You have until the end of the day on the 15th. We've loaded up over 600 of the greatest rock songs ever. You got to narrow it down and pick the top 500. And when you vote, you're going to automatically be entered to win the Rock and Roll 500 grand prize. Lots of prizes that day will be given out during Memorial Day weekend. One entry per person. So lock in your picks before you hit submit. And no critics or algorithms, just pure rock. Powered by you, the Rock and Roll 500. Voting ends, don't forget, next Friday, May 15th, the end of the day.
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like it. So we're getting up and going down. High and low, looking right to left. If you see us coming, I think it's best.

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He keeps those tunes rocking for you all afternoon till it's time to head home at 5. 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

0: Red Hot Chili Peppers on 99.3 1037 WZXR. So saw the Stones last night, yesterday evening on Inside Edition. Whoo, Mick Jagger. Man, I'll tell you, they're still getting it. I'm telling you, at their age, but they are definitely starting to look their age. They're releasing that new album called Foreign Tongues on July 10th. And Mick says they recorded quickly in London. The album will include moments from Charlie Watts, guests like Steve Winwood, and also Paul McCartney. So there you go. They looked happy. They were doing what they do. When I last thing on, you know, Inside Edition. So we'll see what the album sounds like. And we've been giving you a taste of their new song, too, on WZXR.
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5: We're beginning to dry out after all that rain this morning. Now we're hanging on to clouds for the rest of the evening. Hey, I'm meteorologist Jeremy LeJuan with your Central Pennsylvania forecast from WNEP-TV. Gray skies will give way to sunshine to start off your Thursday with a cooler feel in the air. Despite the 80s earlier this week, we are in for a cooler pattern from this point forward, with highs in the 60s and lows in the 30s and 40s, about 10 degrees below average in both categories. The sun will be short-lived. Expect more clouds in the afternoon and evening on Thursday. Friday will bring a mix of sun and clouds, but there could be a few passing showers as well. The weekend isn't looking as good, unfortunately. Saturday is going to be dominated by a good deal of rain, especially in the first half of the day, even some afternoon downpours. Mother's Day Sunday will start off sunny, but rain will return for the second half of the day. So salvage the morning and afternoon to spend out with mom outdoors. I'm meteorologist Jeremy LeJuan. I hope you have a great rest of your week.
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So if you live in the Muncie area, you're going to get it nice and clear. 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

0: 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Well, power up your backyard. 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

0: 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So do you watch American Idol? I am a sucker for some of the singing shows. I can't help it. Like The Voice. You know, I don't faithfully watch, but I like to watch here and there. I like to watch when they finally get down to the final, like 3, 5 or whatever. But American Idol, I'm rooting for Jordan. He's the only guy in the three. The top three have been announced, revealed last night. No, Monday night. But yeah, I'm rooting for Jordan, definitely. And some things to look forward to on American Idol you may want to watch, because Motley Crue and Shinedown, they are going to perform during the season 24 finale of American Idol. It's going to air May 11th at 8 o'clock, and that's on ABC. Streaming available on the next day on Hulu or Disney Plus.
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The Susquehanna Valley's home of rock and roll, WZXR. Don't miss Freddie Hammer middays. If there's something you want to hear during your lunch hour, let Freddie know. Noon to 1, she plays your request back. Right now, it's Guns N' Roses, Mr. Brownstone.

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Not going to say sorry for what you're going to hear. 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

0: some Boston for you on 99.3 and 103.7 WZXR. Well, make sure you join Mark Mack at the 17th Annual Emergency Preparedness Day. It's going to happen next Thursday, 9 till 2. It's at the Federal Correctional Complex Allenwood Staff Training Center. It's going to happen rain or shine. So get the kids, bring the whole family. It's good information. Definitely some great information that you and your family should know. They're going to have local responders and organizations there you'll get to meet, including fire and rescue teams, EMS, local and state police, emergency management agencies, and more. They're going to have interactive displays. There's going to be child fingerprinting and demonstrations from the American Red Cross, specialized response teams, a lot happening and going on, but definitely it'll be worth your time to stop and check it out. That's 9 till 2 next Thursday at the Federal Correctional Complex Allenwood Staff Training Center, and it's from 9 till 2 o'clock.
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5: We're beginning to dry out after all that rain this morning. Now we're hanging on to clouds for the rest of the evening. Hey, I'm meteorologist Jeremy Lewan with your Central Pennsylvania forecast from WNEP-TV. Gray skies will give way to sunshine to start off your Thursday with a cooler feel in the air. Despite the 80s earlier this week, we are in for a cooler pattern from this point forward, with highs in the 60s and lows in the 30s and 40s, about 10 degrees below average in both categories. The sun will be short-lived. Expect more clouds in the afternoon and evening on Thursday. Friday will bring a mix of sun and clouds, but there could be a few passing showers as well. The weekend isn't looking as good, unfortunately. Saturday is going to be dominated by a good deal of rain, especially in the first half of the day, even some afternoon downpours. Mother's Day Sunday will start off sunny, but rain will return for the second half of the day. So salvage the morning and afternoon to spend out with mom outdoors. I'm meteorologist Jeremy Lewan. I hope you have a great rest of your week.
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1: 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And that's not all. Warhorse of Williamsport is throwing in a Denago eHawk 6 Youth Electric ATV, a $2,600 value. 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

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Don't forget, 1 o'clock, 1 a.m., you get that 1 o'clock rock block. If you're awake and you're still tuned in, you're going to get some great music. Right now, the Foo Fighters, speaking of great music.

0: That's Queen Fat Bottom Girls. 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
5: We're beginning to dry out after all that rain this morning. Now we're hanging on to clouds for the rest of the evening. Hey, I'm meteorologist Jeremy Lewan with your Central Pennsylvania forecast from WNEP-TV. Gray skies will give way to sunshine to start off your Thursday with a cooler feel in the air. Despite the 80s earlier this week, we are in for a cooler pattern from this point forward, with highs in the 60s and lows in the 30s and 40s, about 10 degrees below average in both categories. The sun will be short-lived. Expect more clouds in the afternoon and evening on Thursday. Friday will bring a mix of sun and clouds, but there could be a few passing showers as well. The weekend isn't looking as good, unfortunately. Saturday is going to be dominated by a good deal of rain, especially in the first half of the day, even some afternoon downpours. Mother's Day Sunday will start off sunny, but rain will return for the second half of the day. So salvage the morning and afternoon to spend out with mom outdoors. I'm meteorologist Jeremy Lewan. I hope you have a great rest of your week.
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0: Music from Chevelle on 99.3 1037 WZXR. So, are you in the WZXR Rockers Club yet? 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
1: Led Zeppelin on WZXR, and that's going to wrap things up for me on this Wednesday night. I'm out of here. 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Tomorrow, Bob and Tom starting at 6 a.m. Then you got Freddie Hammer for your midday and your all request lunch hour noon to 1. Mark Mack coming in at 2 o'clock. 5 o'clock, he has a WZXR Classic Traffic Jam. And then I'll be back to hang out with you anytime tomorrow night after 7.
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0: to race against kids from around the world. 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

0: Don't go far. There's more Rockin' just ahead on WZXR. 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
2: Your AccuWeather forecast. Tonight, expect mostly cloudy skies and cooler temperatures with a low of 43. Tomorrow will bring variable cloudiness with a passing shower possible in the afternoon and a high of 61. Tomorrow night, there may be an evening shower in spots. Otherwise, it'll be partly cloudy with a low of 39. On Friday, anticipate intervals of clouds and sunshine with a brief shower, staying cool with a high of 58. Saturday will start with a couple of showers in the morning, then remain cloudy and cool with a high of 60. For AccuWeather, I'm meteorologist Jason Caterina.
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0: Don't go far. There's more Rockin' just ahead on WZXR. The WZXR Rock and Roll 500 is back this Memorial Day weekend. And this year, you are in control. We've stacked up 620 of the greatest rock songs of all time. The riffs, the anthems, the songs that demand to be played loud. 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
2: Your AccuWeather forecast tonight. Expect mostly cloudy skies and cooler temperatures with a low of 43. Tomorrow will bring variable cloudiness with a passing shower possible in the afternoon and a high of 61. Tomorrow night, there may be an evening shower in spots. Otherwise, it'll be partly cloudy with a low of 39. On Friday, anticipate intervals of clouds and sunshine with a brief shower staying cool with a high of 58. Saturday will start with a couple of showers in the morning, then remain cloudy and cool with a high of 60. For AccuWeather, I'm meteorologist Jason Caterina.
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5: Hi, this is Stephen Youngkin, Williamsport Bureau of Fire's fire inspector and representative of Safe Kids. And today I'm here with my son, Killian.
6: Hello.
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5: All right, Killian, what are some ways that kids can be safe while riding a scooter?
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6: Wear bright clothes so then drivers can see you and not run into you.
5: I like that. 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
5: And red lights.
6: Oh, okay, we need to restart.
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6: Stop at stop signs and stop at red lights. 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
7: Wear a helmet and protective pads. It protects your brain and your bones.
5: I like it. 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Thank you very much.
6: Bye.
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0: with a passing shower possible in the afternoon and a high of 61. Tomorrow night, there may be an evening shower in spots. Otherwise, it'll be partly cloudy with a low of 39. On Friday, anticipate intervals of clouds and sunshine with a brief shower, staying cool with a high of 58. Saturday will start with a couple of showers in the morning, then remain cloudy and cool with a high of 60. For AccuWeather, I'm meteorologist Jason Caterina.
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0: 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The WZXR Rock and Roll 500 is back this Memorial Day weekend. And this year, you are in control. We've stacked up 620 of the greatest rock songs of all time. The riffs, the anthems, the songs that demand to be played loud. 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
2: Your AccuWeather forecast. Tonight, expect mostly cloudy skies and cooler temperatures with a low of 43. Tomorrow will bring variable cloudiness with a passing shower possible in the afternoon and a high of 61. Tomorrow night, there may be an evening shower in spots. Otherwise, it'll be partly cloudy with a low of 39. On Friday, anticipate intervals of clouds and sunshine with a brief shower, staying cool with a high of 58. Saturday will start with a couple of showers in the morning.

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2: Your AccuWeather forecast. Tonight, expect mostly cloudy skies and cooler temperatures with a low of 43. Tomorrow will bring variable cloudiness with a passing shower possible in the afternoon and a high of 61. Tomorrow night, there may be an evening shower in spots. Otherwise, it'll be partly cloudy with a low of 39. On Friday, anticipate intervals of clouds and sunshine with a brief shower staying cool with a high of 58. Saturday will start with a couple of showers in the morning, then remain cloudy and cool with a high of 60. For AccuWeather, I'm meteorologist Jason Caterina.
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0: Don't go far. 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
2: Your AccuWeather forecast. Tonight, expect mostly cloudy skies and cooler temperatures with a low of 43. Tomorrow will bring variable cloudiness with a passing shower possible in the afternoon and a high of 61. Tomorrow night, there may be an evening shower in spots. Otherwise, it'll be partly cloudy with a low of 39. On Friday, anticipate intervals of clouds and sunshine with a brief shower, staying cool with a high of 58. Saturday will start with a couple of showers in the morning, then remain cloudy and cool with a high of 60. For AccuWeather, I'm meteorologist Jason Caterina.
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Hi, I'm Bob Dylan, and this is my very first commercial. Now I'm gonna sing for you. So the wind was blowing like a rolling tambourine. On that big brass band, my boot heels were wandering.

0: You know, my singing was getting a little hard to understand. That's when I discovered the Breathe All Right nasal strip. You know, just like the ones that all the football players wear. I can breathe better and just listen to me sing. Here, let me put this thing on.
1: The wind was blowing like a rolling tambourine. On my big brass bed, my boot heels were a wandering. Heaven's door was knocking and I was tangled up in blue. Oh, does it feel the times are a-changing too?
0: And not only do I sing better, listen to my harmonica playing. And now listen, I can even play the guitar better too.
2: Wow.
0: And it's all thanks to Breathe All Right nasal strip. So go to your drugstore and knock, knock, knock on the door and tell him Bobby Zimmerman sent you. The answer, my friend, was blowing in the wind. I just couldn't smell it till now. Oh, my Breathe All Right thing just fell off. They got stuck on this damn harmonica holder. Oh, for you ladies, there's a Breathe All Right that's made just for woman. It'll make you breathe just like a little girl. Everybody must get a Breathe All Right today.
3: Good morning, good morning, good morning, and good morning to you from the O'Reilly Auto Parts Studios. 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
3: Hey!
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3: Christy Lee at the news desk.
5: Hello.
3: There's Pat Godwin.
6: Hey, chick.
3: There's Josh Arnold.
7: Hi.
3: Pat and Josh look like they're going to shimmy right up a tree at some point.
8: Oh, they got their lumberjack on.
3: Got some coffee out there in the Great Woods. There's Ace Cosby.
7: Almost like I don't wear one of these every day.
3: I'm Chick McGee.
8: You know, who would survive? I'm so sorry. Did I interrupt your introduction?
3: No. Go ahead.
8: Because you threw me when I looked up and I saw that Mr. Godwin and Josh. Yeah, Josh traditionally does wear. He looks like he's about to do a little lumberjacking. But Pat.
6: This is Dylan in 63.
8: Oh, I see.
3: Oh,
8: okay, well, we just heard a little bit of Bob.
3: I've said it before, I'll say it again. The best Dylan impersonation out there right now is Pat's.
6: Oh, thank you.
3: You're welcome.
8: Well, we just had a special request for the Breathe All Right strip that not only did it improve Bob's singing, but it improved his harmonica playing and guitar playing. Mm. That's going out to Kent. he is in a folk band.
3: You know how I like the name, the word hat at the end of a joke? I apply that same value to the name Kent. I don't know why. It makes me laugh.
8: That was the brand of cigarette that my aunt smoked.
5: Kent?
8: Kent. I don't know if they still make those.
5: I don't know.
8: I haven't really delved into the history of cigarettes. I imagine there are a few that have probably been have gone away with smoking diminishing across this great country of ours.
3: I've never tried to smoke. I've never been curious about it. What do you base your I'll start smoking that cigarette.
8: That's a fair question.
3: I don't
5: peer pressure, I think.
3: The taste, is there a taste?
8: But I mean, how does a Pepsi person become a Coke person, become a Dr. Pepper? Mm. I guess over time
3: I guess.
8: Have you ever sat down and consciously said, "Okay, I'm going to try all these colas and see which one I really do like?"
3: Hmm. No, I don't know why. I'm a Diet Pepsi guy. Yeah.
8: Now, was that because your family was a Pepsi family?
3: My dad was very much a Pepsi drinker, yes. Didn't have Diet Pepsi when I was a boy.
8: They had Diet Rite.
3: Diet Rite Cola.
8: Boy, that was awful.
3: Yep.
5: No, it wasn't.
3: And then Tab.
5: What? It wasn't that bad.
8: Oh, God.
5: It was better than Tab.
8: Tab was. But, you know, my aunt who smoked Kent's, maybe that's a tie-in here. She drank
5: Tab.
8: Oh, my God.
3: You sound like someone who was kidnapped. It wasn't that bad.
5: It wasn't. I was a fat kid. I drank a lot of Diet Rite.
8: Josh, were you a Pepsi, Coke family, generic?
7: We were a Coke family.
3: No kidding. All right.
5: We were a Coke family, but I would sneak in Diet Rites.
8: You'd sneak in Diet Rites?
5: Yeah, because my stepdad's brother worked for Coke.
3: Oh.
5: So it was really important that we always had Coke and Sprite. Coke
3: Did
5: and
3: you
5: Sprite.
3: Pour
5: that
3: the Coke? Coke out and pour Diet Rite into the can?
5: No, I would just leave them in my room under my bed.
3: Oh.
8: But we did determine that a Coke float is a delight.
5: Yes.
3: I've never had a float.
8: Vanilla ice cream.
5: What?
3: Never had a float of any kind.
6: Oh,
8: really?
5: Oh, my goodness. Mm-hmm.
3: I don't know why, but I just never gotten around to it.
8: Well, I'll tell you what. This is not the plan, but it is now. We had a news story yesterday about the largest cocaine bust in European history. Apparently an entire boat, a massive ship with huge bales of cocaine,
3: ahoy,
8: was boarded by Spanish authorities.
5: Sure was.
8: And you talk about a coke float. This was tons of floating cocaine.
5: 35 to 40 tons.
8: Yeah.
5: 20 people arrested, yeah.
8: And apparently not even hidden. I mean, guess just huge.
5: No.
8: They said huge bales of cocaine.
5: Mm-hmm.
8: So there was, in fact, coke on the boat. And this was just off the, was it the Seychelles Islands? Is that where it was? Canary Islands, sorry. And Pat, I know that you have a tribute to floating cocaine and vessels full of cocaine.
3: Oh, he's right at it.
5: Yeah.
6: Coke in the Boat, Spanish edition.
3: Hey!
6: Early in the morning, sing along. Who's ready?
8: Now, does this have different lyrics? Do we have to learn some Spanish here?
3: A little bit.
6: Coke in the Boat, yeah, is en el barco. You get the R, a little R, and that's all you need to know.
8: So el barco means the boat?
6: Yeah.
8: Okay.
6: In the boat.
3: Piloted by dogs.
8: El barco.
6: Here we go. Roof, roof. So we'd like to know where está la cocaína. Yeah, we'd like to know where está la cocaína. There's coke in el barco. Coke in el barco. Coke in el barco. Coke in el barco. Yeah.
3: Whoa.
6: Coke in el barco. Civil guards watching you off the coast of Espanol. Drug boats dragged with cocaine in the hall. La Policia found drugs in Islas Canaries. All these guns make these waters scary. Yeah, there's coke in el barco. So please explain. Someone has to answer for la cocaine. Yeah, we'd like to know where.

0: Coconut bark,
1: coconut bark,
0: the bark over. Coconut bark, coconut bark, coconut bark, not the boat.
1: Hey!
2: Thank you very much.
0: Coke float.
2: You've never had a Coke float?
3: The key is you have to use real Pepsi, not Diet Pepsi.
1: I have not had any sort of float at all. No. A root beer.
2: Vanilla ice cream and float. Root beer.
3: Mm-hmm. Nope. And you mix it all together and drink it like milk. Oh,
1: really?
3: Yeah.
2: But delightful.
1: Didn't Laverne on Laverne and Shirley like milk and Pepsi? Wasn't that her drink?
3: Yeah, I think you're right.
1: Isn't that right?
2: That's interesting.
1: Yeah. Can't imagine, right?
2: Coming up.
1: They didn't have. They had less beverages in the 50s, I think.
2: Coming up on today's show, we have some exciting stuff, including we have a world record, of course. We have a survey from the stores known as the Guitar Center.
1: Survey says?
2: Great store. They have guitars, drums, et cetera, et cetera.
1: Poorest members of bands?
2: Most commonly played guitar licks, if you will, riffs. Played by folks trying out guitars.
1: Customers.
2: And of course, the old trope is no Stairway, man. Don't play Stairway to Heaven to try out a guitar. But, Pat, you were just in a Guitar Center.
4: A couple nights ago, yeah. It can be quite annoying in there, yeah. It's loud and...
2: What is your go-to?
4: Oh, me, Over the Hills and Far. I mean, I'll be honest with you, just a full G chord because I can hear everything about that guitar in one chord with its open strings.
1: Is that right?
4: Yeah, the good guys play... No, I never play this.
1: Could I
4: play one chord?
1: Could we trouble you for a G chord now?
4: This is early in the morning.
1: Okay, all right. Limber
2: up.
1: Yes, sir.
4: Here's what I play when I go in.
1: Okay.
4: I'll have this one.
1: All right.
4: I'll take this one.
2: Oh, now, is there a song that begins with that chord? Oh.
4: That's what people play the most. Second most.
2: What is that? Over the
4: Hills and Far Away.
2: Little Led Zeppelin. Yeah.
4: Then, of course, Wonderwall, capoed up second fret, though.
2: And that wasn't on there. That's
4: on the top 10.
2: Oh, it is?
4: Absolutely.
2: Oh, I didn't see. Okay.
1: Mm-hmm. Huh.
2: I know that a couple of the ones that are missing that I thought would be there for sure. I know the Deep Purple, Smoke in the Water is there.
4: Yeah, I've never actually heard that. I've heard Eruption a lot, though, the Eddie Van Halen song.
3: I think the Deep Purple song is more of a bass. Like if you pick up a bass, the first thing you do is play that.
2: Really?
3: Mm-hmm.
1: Okay. What about like Honey by Bobby Goldsboro? Is that on there?
2: Doubt it.
1: No?
2: Does that have a famous guitar sound?
1: Not that I remember, but it's a damn fine song.
2: Oh, I don't dispute that.
1: All right.
2: Thank you very much.
1: You know, he loses his wife.
2: Yeah, I'm aware of the storyline.
1: And they planted the tree.
2: Very nice.
1: And then she got cancer.
2: Okay. Could we
1: move on?
2: That's
1: binary.
2: Also coming up today, we have an opportunity. I'm very excited about this. We have an opportunity to legitimately say two words you can't say on the radio.
1: Booty call?
2: No. I mean actual words that normally would not be allowed, but there is a certain context in which they are permissible. And we're going to find out what that is.
3: Or I'll lose my job. One of the two.
2: No. These are perfectly valid. I did a little bit of research, and these are legitimate ways to use words. In fact, it's actually the same word that comes up twice. Mm-hmm. You'll see why it's very, very appropriate.
1: Nothing could go wrong with this.
2: Yeah. Oh, I'm very excited about it.
1: Okay.
2: We never got to the story yesterday about this poor lady who can't burp.
3: Right.
2: This is a bizarre story. She has an affliction, no burping.
1: Which would you rather be afflicted with, no burping or no farting?
2: Man.
1: I think farting would be more painful.
5: Probably.
1: Wouldn't you think?
5: It feels like it affects more.
1: Yeah.
3: I don't burp that much.
2: The gas has to come out somewhere.
3: Right.
2: And in the case of this lady with the no burping, it, in fact, came out the other way. The system is limited in its exits.
1: I don't think it works that way.
2: No, it did for her.
1: I don't think a burp can come out your butt.
2: Well,
3: don't talk about it.
1: It's all tied together, but I don't think that...
2: And that's what happened to her. According to the physicians that were attending.
1: You were one of those kids who started the thinking that a burp is a smart fart that took the elevator, right?
2: Oh, no.
1: I bet you were.
2: But we did have the guy that could do the entire alphabet while burping. Didn't every school have that kid?
1: I can burp on command, but I can't do the alphabet.
2: Yeah, we had the guy that could do the whole A to Z.
3: Oh,
2: what
3: wow.
2: a talent.
1: Couldn't he fart on command, too?
2: No.
1: There was a guy who took air in.
2: Yeah, sure. Le Petomane, the famous French.
1: He took air in back there and could.
2: He was a. That's a famous.
3: He took air in from his butt
1: and farted out.
2: He was a, that's a famous act in France. Many years ago.
3: Yeah, I remember that, but...
1: This would explain Jerry Lewis, probably.
2: No.
1: Never mind.
2: That's all on the way.
1: Okay.
2: Also, we have AI once again in the news. This time, people are apparently creating an AI version of their ex so they can still talk to her. As mental illness continues to plague culture. Right now, I want to say hello to my buddy, Steven Singer. As you know, Mother's Day... getting closer and closer by the minute. Mother's Day, of course, is this Sunday. And Steven Singer has all kinds of things to help you out for Mother's Day. But the clock still ticking real tight. He's got the famous Sunrise Rose. Just $89. It's a beautiful 24-karat gold-dipped rose. And it has the some beautiful colors on it. It's, of course, a real rose dipped in gold. It's got kind of some sparkling blues on the petals. 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He's a great guy. He's got a nice rescue dog named Buddy. And tell him the Bob and Tom Show sent you, won't you? A lot of great stuff for moms out there. We'll be telling you about Mother's Day stuff on the way today. And also, we have a really interesting survey about first dates and how far you're willing to go distance-wise on a first date.
3: Say not on the first date.
2: Now, that'd be a different survey.
3: Yeah.
2: How far you're willing to go. I bet that would skew differently for the ladies than the gents.
3: Oh, I'm sure.
2: How far you're willing to go on the first. Now, the third date, we know by...
3: third date rule.
2: That's by the law in how many states?
3: I think all of them.
2: You have to give it up on the third date?
3: You
2: okay,
3: don't
2: good.
3: You have to.
2: Good to know. These are the O'Reilly Auto Parts Studios. 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
11: Hi, this is Stephen Yunkin, Williamsport Bureau of Fire's fire inspector and representative of Safe Kids. And today I'm here with my son, Killian.
12: Hello.
11: You gotta speak up because it's like...
12: Hello!
11: No, not like that.
12: My fault.
11: It is your fault.
12: Okay.
11: All right, Killian, what are some ways that kids can be safe while riding a scooter?
12: Don't try to fall, obviously.
11: Okay.
12: Wear bright clothes so then drivers can see you and not run into you.
11: I like that. Okay, what else?
12: Stop at stop signs and stop lights.
11: And red lights.
12: Oh, okay, we need to restart.
11: Okay.
12: Stop at stop signs and stop at red lights. Look both ways so then a driver doesn't run into you.
11: Yeah, we don't want to get hit by cars, do we?
12: No.
11: Wear
12: a helmet and protective pads. It protects your brain and your bones.
11: I like it. That has been Killian and Daddy, representative of Safe Kids. Thank you very much.
12: Bye.
13: A mix of sun and clouds today with a shower possible and a high going up to 62. Good morning. I'm Freddie Hammer with this WZXR News Update. Police in Williamsport say parents and guardians will be held accountable for certain illegal activity involving juveniles under their care. According to Penn Live, the warning comes as officers report an increase in youth-related incidents, including disturbances, curfew violations, vehicle thefts, and gun-related crimes. Police say solving the problem requires support from families, schools, and the community. Officers also plan to increase bike and foot patrols while urging residents to report suspicious activity involving juveniles. Pennsylvania is suing the company behind the AI platform Character.ai, accusing its chatbots of illegally presenting themselves as licensed medical professionals. The lawsuit filed by the state asks a court to stop the chatbots from offering what officials describe as unauthorized medical advice. Governor Shapiro says Pennsylvanians deserve to know whether they're interacting with a real doctor or artificial intelligence online. Character.ai says its platform includes disclaimers stating the chats are fictional and not professional advice. And the United Way of North Central Pennsylvania will honor former Executive Director Scott Lowery with the 2025 Douglas Dickey Humanitarian Award during its annual dinner in Williamsport. The award, coming up May 20th, recognizes decades of community service, including Lowery's leadership with the United Way and longtime involvement with youth sports and the Little League Baseball World Series. The award celebrates individuals whose leadership and generosity have made a lasting impact across Lycoming, Sullivan, and Tioga counties. And checking sports, Major League Baseball yesterday, Mariners beat the Braves 3-1, Phillies over the A's 6-3, Orioles over the Marlins 7-4, Red Sox beat the Tigers 4-0, Nationals beat the Twins 15-2, Rangers over the Yankees 6-1, Mets beat the Rockies 10-5, and Pirates beat the Diamondbacks 1-0. NBA last night, Knicks over the 76ers 108-102, Spurs beat the Timberwolves 133-95. I'm Freddie Hammer with this WZXR News Update.
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0: Hey, welcome back to the Bob and Tom Show. We are in the O'Reilly Auto Parts Studios. Christy Lee is at the news desk.
1: Howdy.
0: Howdy do. There's Pat Godwin.
2: Hello, Chick.
0: Hello. There's Josh Arnold.
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0: At the I Hate Steven Singer sidekick chair, there's Ace Cosby.
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0: 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What do you have, Tom?
5: Oh, we've been talking a little bit about shop class and kiln day in art class. We all experienced this. I hope schools are still doing. I mean, some do shop class, some don't, which is sad. But
1: now it's in the vocational part of the school. Like you have to especially.
5: It's nice to have some skills.
1: Yeah.
5: I took woodworking for several years. There's metal shop, of course, but also we did have a kiln.
0: That's right. You are a woodworker. You announced that on the show one time.
5: We did, but the kiln was, if anything in the entire school was dangerous. I think it might have been the lathes and the saws, but the kiln was like a practically police taped off.
1: Ah.
5: You couldn't get near it. We discussed making, I believe, Josh, you made an ashtray?
3: Yeah.
5: An ashtray, nice. Nice. This comes to us.
0: I regret not taking shop class. I wish I had done that. I did not. It was available. Mr. Geyer, it was available. I just didn't take it.
3: Did you have mechanics class?
0: We had it, but I never did not take it. Yeah.
1: It's called auto shop, I think.
3: Yeah, we didn't have that.
0: They had, like a garage out back.
1: Yeah.
0: People would pull in their cars. And
5: Well, there are some places where they essentially take an old car and turn it into a beautiful car, and then they sell it to somebody. That's a great year of fun stuff.
0: Is there a high school anywhere in the country that offers the funereal services?
1: What?
3: A high school?
0: Yeah.
1: Wait a minute.
5: Wow. What a good question.
0: You know, introductory to embalming and...
2: Yeah, well, they
3: right.
0: I mean, it's
2: a good business.
0: It's a nothing but a growth business. Yeah. Am I right? Well, aren't your nieces or nephews?
1: My niece is a free
2: My first
1: director.
2: Cousin.
0: There you go.
5: I'll just move forward here.
1: Okay. My high school had a flight simulator. I got to do that.
0: What?
1: Yeah. I was in aerospace. That was my track.
5: That's
1: at one
5: cool.
1: point. Yeah, it was really cool.
5: How old do you have to be to take flying lessons?
1: I don't know. I think you can do it pretty young.
0: Like 35.
5: No, that's interesting.
1: No, you really can do it pretty young. I know some of my friends' kids have already gotten licensed. And
0: we get a story every now and then about an 18-year-old girl who flew around the world.
5: Yeah, that's cool. But in this case, this is a nice letter from J.D. He said, in 1973, I made my mom a ceramic ashtray. She used it all the way until her death at age 85.
1: Jesus.
0: That's a nice memory.
5: Should have not have read this one.
1: But does he feel like he contributed to his mother's death?
5: J.D. still has the ashtray.
0: We circled right back to funereal services.
5: Well, thank you for taking the time to write. I guess the slant we took on this was you probably don't see them making ashtrays in art class anymore.
1: Probably not.
5: I'm guessing. But that leads to another letter.
1: I never got to take art class. I was asked to leave.
5: What?
1: Didn't you hear that story?
2: She made a crack pipe.
1: No. Our art department was overfilled, and the teacher looked at me and said, you know, I really don't think you're going to get much out of this. You might want to take an extra lit class. So I took a literature class.
5: You should be able to take both. This comes to us.
0: I got kicked out of typing class for being a smart aleck. Can you imagine?
5: And what'd you do? Type, I want to go take bodies and put
0: something
5: food in them? Or...
0: Something about a sleeping dog and a fox jumping off the fence.
5: This comes to us from Robbie. He listens to the show on Spotify.
0: Robbie.
5: He goes, my art teacher was Mrs. Pfister.
1: Oh,
5: this is, by the way, Robbie lives in Missouri.
0: I don't believe you.
5: I would make clay pipes in art class. They were none the wiser. My stoner friends loved me.
1: Hmm.
5: Also, the shop teacher, Mr. Dozier.
0: All right.
5: I would make high-quality wood consoles. However, they had false bottoms where I could put my quote-unquote stash. Well, thank you. Hmm. Thank you. Thank you, Robbie. It's interesting. We were talking about in the book Going All the Way, Dan Wakefield, his character makes a stand for books
1: mm-hmm.
5: that he can be in his bed and prop up books and or girly magazines, and they're none the wiser, you see. So he could use
0: girly magazines.
5: Yeah, I think probably in the '50s. What were the girly magazines? There were those. Oh. Was it Swank? Or?
0: There are a lot of offshoots. Yeah, Playboy was ahead of its time, right when it came out.
1: There what year did they come out?
0: There weren't any high class. I want to say 59 or something like that.
5: But I think the magazines were really dirty back then.
0: Yeah,
5: I think that was a. But in any,
1: like the detective magazines, kind of dirty.
5: Yeah.
1: Yeah.
0: Scantily clad women,
1: right,
0: being threatened.
5: Yeah. Well, we have coming up a very unusual story involving the Secret Service, and
0: what?
5: Yeah, I don't want to give it away, but it involves a Secret Service guy that had an issue. Apparently, he's in custody.
0: This letter speaks to you, Tom, and shop class. Hello, Bob and Tom Show. What do you think Tom's old shop teacher, Mr. Woodall? Would give for a grade on the doghouse he built with his
5: ooh,
0: children.
5: That's a great question. The answer would be probably a D. That is not my finest work.
0: And this is Tom, the truck driver. He said, I love the show, and it doesn't seem like a very hostile work environment at all there.
5: I think that
0: last part was sarcasm.
5: This is from Mr. Rigby Salt Lake City, Utah. He goes, shop class, my teacher had a talent. If he caught you messing around... He would heave a block of wood across the room.
0: Oh!
5: He was capable of throwing two blocks at the same time and often could hit both kids.
1: Oh, my goodness.
5: Sometimes in the head.
0: Damn!
5: The last sentence reads, great times. God, I had forgotten about that. That is exact. Mr. Woodall would heave, if you were screwing around, he would heave a chunk of wood at you. And he would not go for
1: gone.
5: The head. Yeah, but you know something? We deserved it.
0: I think we'd be a different country. We'd not gotten rid of corporal punishment. Am I right, right on this? Yeah. Mm. I got wax in school. Two wax, three
5: apparently, wax. Apparently not enough.
0: I beg your pardon.
5: Back to you. You have something over there?
0: Dear Bob and Tom Show, I've noticed that Tom is no longer flamboyantly waving and slurping on 4 to 6 wooden stirring sticks at any point during the show. He seems to be preoccupied with his new wedding band.
1: Oh.
3: It's both.
0: Often talk about the wedding band tattoo. Not sure that's the route Tom should take, but he could invest in a Sharpie and try it out.
5: Yeah, I do. I spin this thing around.
1: Yep. Yeah, you're not used to it.
5: Not used to it.
0: That's Kim in Georgia.
5: Yeah, but I still have my stirring sticks. Now I have a stirring paddles and stirring sticks, by the way.
0: It is really something to see in person when Tom puts wooden stirring sticks in his mouth and sucks the liquid off of them. It's really something.
5: I asked a question yesterday.
1: Mm-hmm.
5: If you're a cop and you pull somebody over.
0: You have to tell them you're a cop.
5: That was not the question.
0: Oh.
5: If you see certain bumper stickers, does it bias you in any way? Because if I were a police officer, I would immediately, if I saw certain bumper stickers, that ticket's coming no matter what.
1: Okay.
5: This is anonymous police officer in a large Midwestern state. He goes, one of my favorite pastimes when it comes to bumper stickers, if I see a guy with the bumper sticker that says, only gay cops pull me over, I make a point to be as flamboyant as possible as I give them their ticket.
3: I haven't seen that bumper sticker.
0: I haven't either.
1: I haven't either.
3: That's just asking for it.
5: Oh, no kidding. That is that's wrong in about 6 ways.
0: I might like to invest in a couple of those, see what happens.
5: God. As Josh pointed out, what is your favorite? What is that one? The peace? What is
3: coexist?
5: Whatever?
3: Coexist.
5: Yeah, the coexist, yes, sir. As they
1: run you off the road?
5: As they cut you off.
1: Yeah.
0: And isn't there one, it's not a bumper sticker, but it's a metal actual attachment to the, it's got a fish with legs or something?
5: Oh, there's a whole bunch of variations on the fish thing.
0: Like Darwinism, I guess, or something.
5: Yeah. And there is a, obviously, we've all seen the car that has 30 bumper stickers on it.
1: Yeah.
5: And then they all just get erased in my head. You can't read all of them. Well, you got one over there, Christy?
1: I do, yes. This is from Mick in Detroit, Metro Detroit. We were talking yesterday about the times to mow your lawn. He said, I live in a typical suburban subdivision. I'm not sure what the local laws are, but my personal rule, weekday mowing starts anytime after 9, Saturday mowing anytime after 10 a.m., Sunday, no mowing.
0: That's a good rule. Mm. Sunday should be no mowing.
1: Yeah.
0: At all. It's the Lord's Day.
1: Day of rest.
5: Not in my neighborhood.
0: Oh, really?
5: There are crews there all the time.
1: That's what I was going to say, first of all.
5: My next door neighbor does his own lawn.
0: What kind of crews are in your neighborhood? Like lighting, power?
5: No. They have lawnmowers.
1: Lawn mowing crews.
5: Do you mow your own lawn?
0: I do not. No.
1: My husband does.
0: Goodness, no.
1: He mows our lawn.
5: And Josh, you do. You do.
3: Yeah.
5: Okay.
3: Yeah,
0: you got the electric.
3: I'll never not mow my own lawn.
1: And he likes it. Yeah.
0: I've been looking at that electric lawnmower, maybe to do some trimming. And it's a gadget. I'm intrigued.
3: Mm.
0: Yeah.
5: I see.
3: Effective.
5: Yeah. No. Those hours are way too late.
1: Late.
0: Nine?
1: No. People sleep in on the.
5: No. You can start mowing grass at 7:30.
1: On a weekday.
5: Sure.
1: Wow. Glad you don't live in my neighborhood.
0: If you start mowing grass at 7:30 in the morning, I'm going to circulate a petition. But it'd be okay if somebody got out and mowed the grass.
3: Sure.
0: 7:30 and woke you up.
5: I'm up.
0: Okay.
5: Pat, you
2: please don't mow your grass on my day off.

0: or I'm gonna have to kick your ass. So please don't mow your grass on my day off. Lovely.
1: Oh, thank you, Pat.
2: You're welcome.
3: Did you ever have the...
4: There are teams of men at some point in my neighborhood during the week that are... Everybody gets their lawn mowed. It seems like the same time.
5: Oh, really?
4: I don't know why.
1: Yeah, they got huge trucks with two or three really nice...
4: The zero-turn radius.
1: Zero-turn. And those things, they scare me because there'll be one... You're driving along and there's a guy coming right for the... And you, oh, my God, I'm going to hit him. And then he's got the zero-turn.
4: Yep.
1: Those are really cool. What if you sneeze, though, right when you're at the road's edge? Are you going to... Okay.
4: That could happen.
5: I've never been on one.
1: You've mentioned this before, and I don't know if you ever had them. We were talking about bumper stickers. Have you ever had or seen the ass, gas, or grass bumper sticker?
4: I've never seen it personally. I think my dad, the first time I heard that about that saying, my dad said it.
5: Yeah, it was a saying in the 70s.
4: It was a long time ago. Yeah.
1: I guess it was if you're a hitchhiker.
5: Yeah, which you don't see much anymore.
1: Yeah, it's true.
4: You know, I hitchhiked once.
5: Thank God for Uber.
4: I baled hay one morning in July in central Ohio, and I thought I was going to die. So I quit at lunch and hitchhiked home, and I'm not making any of this up. A very nice gentleman hairdresser picked me up, and we had a lovely time. He took me right to my door, Tom. Mm. He was very interested in where I live.
5: I bet.
4: It was nice that he would engage me in a conversation.
2: He's a friendly guy.
4: I'd had an especially rough morning.
5: Yeah.
1: But that was the last time you hitchhiked.
4: He could tell, yes, but certainly not by choice. I would have been, I'm still open to hitchhiking. You don't know. Maybe it's me on the side of the road hitchhiking. Got my thumb out.
1: Okay.
2: It's pretty scary.
4: The Leather Express.
1: Have you ever picked up a hitchhiker?
4: No. I don't think I would either. I don't know. I might. You know, if she's hot. No, I don't think I'd pick
1: like
4: up.
1: The same attitude that guy had.
4: Right.
1: Because you were kind of a hot kid.
4: Oh, he's hot.
1: As a teen, you were kind of pudgy. Is there a name for that in that sphere?
4: Big for my age. I don't know. Maybe a junior porker. I don't know. Something like that, maybe.
2: A cub.
4: Yeah, instead of a bear, a cub.
1: I blame myself.
4: A cubby bear.
1: That ass, gas, or grass thing was sort of a, I don't know, like a trope. I don't know what you, but I have never actually seen the bumper sticker.
5: No.
4: Isn't it in a song?
1: Is it?
2: It's some old song. Yeah.
4: I want to say Southern the Eagles, rock, but I don't
2: Eagles,
4: think that's.
2: Yeah.
1: What?
4: I think so. Maybe not.
1: Oh, well, we'll have to find out.
4: Maybe not. I don't know.
2: Commander Cody or something, maybe.
1: Well, Commander Cody has I'm Down to Seeds and Stems Again Blues.
4: Oh, man, I tell you, when it comes to lyrics, it begins and ends with Commander Cody.
1: Billy C. Farlow.
4: Smoke that cigarette.
5: Yeah, I'm not familiar
1: with
5: that.
1: That's a classic song.
4: You're an idiot.
5: That one.
1: That's a great song.
4: Oh, stop.
1: And
4: Hot
1: Rod Lincoln. Oh.
5: Well, that's just, my dad loved that song.
1: Those are covers by Commander Cody. Those are classic songs. From the
4: Rod
1: world of Western swing. Now, coming up in sports, you want to give me a teaser over there?
4: NBA playoffs continue, and yes, much like the first pitch in baseball, the NBA playoffs, if the 76ers are involved, Joel Embiid will be injured. And that's what happened last night. He did not play. We'll check in with Jalen Brunson of the New York Knicks. He had quite a good evening last night. NHL playoffs continue, and Kentucky Derby winner has made a big-time announcement. I'll give you a hint. There will be no Triple Crown winner this year. There you go.
1: It's becoming a thing.
4: People are expressing outrage.
1: Apparently
5: we want your horse to be healthy.
1: Apparently the notion is they're going to try to move the Preakness.
5: That's what I was going to say. Move it back.
4: That's the problem.
5: Yeah.
1: And they're going to probably go. The idea, ideally, among some is that they would do the Derby, then they would do the Belmont, then they would put the Preakness after that. So because this,
5: they're too close together.
1: I forget how many times three or four in the last decade have done this, have not run, gone for the Triple Crown.
4: Mm-hmm.
1: So and we'll talk about that a little bit. We've got a world record, of course.
4: Many world records. This one world record has, like, well, you're aware of this, like 20 world records. I don't think we can abide that.
1: Yeah. And then we will be having a word that you ordinarily can't say on the radio. We're going to be allowed to say twice today, which I'm very excited about. Right now, I want to talk to you a little bit about Brickhouse Nutrition. Brickhouse Nutrition's physicians have put together something for those not interested in the GLP-1 pharmaceuticals, in which I guess in some cases you have to inject yourself. Well, this is a different way to approach weight loss. 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
13: Are you ready for the roller coaster temperatures of the spring? Chilly in the morning, hot and steamy during the day, back to freezing temperatures at night? 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
20: Your AccuWeather forecast. Today we can expect variable cloudiness with a passing shower in the afternoon, reaching a high of 62. Tonight there may be an evening shower in spots. Otherwise, it will be partly cloudy with a low of 38. Tomorrow will bring intervals of clouds and sunshine with a brief shower, and temperatures will be cool with a high of 61. Looking ahead to Saturday, it will be cloudy and cool with occasional rain and drizzle in the morning, followed by a brief shower or two in the afternoon, reaching a high of 60. Sunday will start with some sun, then turn cloudy with a couple of showers, and temperatures will be warmer with a high of 71. For AccuWeather, I'm meteorologist Joe Lundberg.
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5: Hello, Chick McGee.
4: Hi there. She's in the news center. There's Pat Godwin.
2: Hey, Chick.
4: Already got a couple songs from Pat this morning.
2: Wow.
4: Oh, yeah. There's Josh Arnold.
22: Hi.
4: He's at the I Hate Steven Singer sidekick chair. There's Ace Cosby.
23: Hey.
4: I'm Chick McGee. Hello, Tom.
1: Well, Patty G's on the road. We got a couple of road shows.
4: Yeah, he is.
1: The man, the guitar. And we had I had misspoke based on the information that I was given. I was told that Pat was going to be doing a show in a place called Greenfield, Indiana. At the I was given the name of the venue is the
4: HJ Center.
1: The HJ Center.
4: That's what I understood.
1: Yeah. Sorry, Tony. It's apparently the HJ Ricks Center.
4: The
1: HJ Center might be.
4: Well, that makes much more sense.
1: Mm-hmm. Yeah, near a high school. I'm sorry. Let's see now. Oh, and on May 30th, Patty G is going to be at Shakespeare's in Kalamazoo, Michigan.
2: Yeah, I'm looking forward
1: to it. That'll be cool. That'll be a good show night in Kalamazoo.
4: If your father was still alive, he could come. He would be great, right?
2: He used to come to a lot of shows.
4: My boys, doing Shakespeare.
0: Enunciate, boy.
1: Your father was a director of a Shakespearean drama and a professor of Shakespeare.
2: Yeah, his favorite was musical comedy and Shakespeare. Yeah.
1: What was his favorite Shakespeare play?
2: Oh, Midsummer Night's Dream. Yeah, he loved that. Hmm. I've seen a couple of great versions of that. My dad did.
1: Were you ever in one?
2: I was in only one, but it was directed by Carl Wagner, the other professor at our school, Romeo and Juliet. I was Benvolio, the worst. I mean, just a boring part.
1: You weren't Romeo?
2: No, gosh, no.
4: Why not?
2: I was a freshman. I wasn't ready for Romeo. I'm a terrible auditioner. I was very self-conscious.
1: There was a time, I think, when you were a young man. Christy, wouldn't you agree with me? Pat was a young, handsome man.
5: He looked like David Cassidy.
4: He looked a lot like David Cassidy.
5: Yeah.
2: Yeah, I had that flippy hair like
5: he did. Yeah, you did.
1: I think I love you.
2: I heard that a lot.
4: He had that Marlo Thomas hair from That Girl.
2: Then it was Danny DeVito.
5: Oh, you don't look like Danny DeVito.
4: Well, now, wait a minute.
2: A little bit.
1: Now, we were discussing driving in the neighborhood here, and it's similar to many neighborhoods in the U.S. of A.
4: It's dark right now.
1: Yes, but also there is a street, with good reason, by the way. There are now three or four streets to access one of the main roads. You have to go through a neighborhood.
5: Yep.
1: And they have put up what they call speed humps.
5: Correct.
4: I've always heard speed bumps.
1: Yes, yeah. And I call them speed humps because they have a sign right at on the side of the road by each one indicating there is a speed hump here, so you know to slow down. And I've also been told the speed humps are wider. Does that make sense? As opposed to a speed bump, which is like a curb.
4: How did you come by this information? Did you bother someone working hard out of doors? some worker as you're stuck in traffic?
1: I get a newsletter from the road department.
5: Do you?
1: Yes.
4: I bet you do.
1: I'm about to celebrate 4 years of closing most of the entrances to my favorite freeway. This comes to us from a gentleman named Brad driving a truck as we speak in Wisconsin.
4: Hey, Brad.
1: Working hard. He goes, I recently drove past a speed hump sign. I turned to my wife and said, I prefer to take my time, but if you insist.
5: Oh, I see.
4: Yeah, no, no, no. Oh, I see.
1: Brad's a good guy.
5: Yeah.
1: Brad, all right, baby.
4: Brad gets it.
1: I know you want it quick, but no. No, we're gonna take our time.
4: Don't you find, Chrissy, that sometimes girls want that?
5: Just a quickie?
4: A quickie?
5: Oh,
4: just,
5: yeah.
4: Get in, get out.
5: Yeah.
4: Yeah.
5: Everybody gets what they need and we're done.
4: That's right.
1: Is the word get it over with
5: no.
1: in there? Okay.
4: Do you ever give a guy a shoulder tap when he's trying to pleasure you?
5: We've had enough?
4: Yeah, yeah.
2: That'll do.
4: Or something, tap, tap, tap. Hey, it's not going to happen. Something like that.
1: The watch glance. Okay, let's real quick. On a different, going back to shop class.
4: You've got her looking at her watch.
1: Back to shop class.
4: Okay.
1: This comes to us from John. In shop class, he made a guillotine, 32 inches tall.
4: Oh, my.
1: However, in metal shop, they would not allow him to make the

0: you know.
1: Yeah.
0: Just have it there on the counter, just in case. You know, celery, all your...
1: They do
2: it's
1: sell.
2: It's a conversation starter, that's for sure.
1: I have seen miniature guillotines.
2: Really?
1: Yeah, sure, yeah. Little tiny ones.
0: Sure, yeah.
2: Oh, come on.
0: Where do you see tiny guillotines?
1: I don't know. I've encountered one or two in my life.
0: I have not seen...
1: Go online, I bet you can find one.
0: I've not seen that Barbie dream house.
2: How do you spell guillotine? I don't even know.
1: It looks like guillotine. I prefer calling it a guillotine.
2: Yeah.
1: But that'd be great because we have so many elaborate kitchen appliances in our lives.
2: I can get you one on Etsy for $20.
0: A guillotine?
2: Yeah.
0: For your kitchen counter?
1: You want to pay more.
2: Do you?
1: Yeah. You don't.
0: Yeah.
1: The $20 guillotine, you're going to cut off your finger by
0: mistake. That doesn't sound like it's safe, sharp.
1: Yeah,
0: did
1: yeah.
0: you know, I think I'm getting this right, they use the guillotine in like 1981 in France or something like that?
1: I thought it was... A little earlier than that.
0: 77, maybe?
3: But it was definitely later than you would think.
1: And
0: yeah.
1: And it was a public execution.
0: Right, right.
1: I don't know if any culture still...
0: Hmm.
1: I mean, I know there's a lot of executions in Iran these days, but...
4: Belize.
1: I don't know if they... How they do it. I don't know what their method is, but I doubt very much that it's the guillotine. That is pretty brutal.
2: The people that do, like, miniatures, like,
1: yeah.
2: they have, the guillotine's big in the miniature community, I guess, because I'm looking
1: do you mean
2: at them.
1: Among small people?
2: No, a miniature, like, the,
4: yes. oh, just say yes.
2: like a dollhouse
1: oh,
2: type of thing.
1: Sorry.
0: Oh, sorry. You know, like
1: contextually,
0: a train.
1: My contextually, that was perfectly valid.
0: Like a train set, like.
1: I see.
2: Right.
1: Yes, I didn't understand.
2: Yeah.
1: When you said the miniature community, I thought you meant small people.
2: No, the miniature, people that deal with the miniature.
1: Now that you've articulated it so clearly, I understand.
2: There are a lot of
1: coming up
2: or reenactments.
0: I don't think a spokesman of the miniature community, as you put it, would want to refer to themselves as we're a miniature community.
1: I just thought that was the new politically correct language. I'm trying my best.
0: Okay.
1: It's hard keeping up with what people demand these days. Now, we have extraordinarily interesting news coming up. In fact, I'd like to maybe come back with a little bit of sporting news from Chick McGee.
0: Oh, just a little bit. Just
1: we'd
0: a
1: love
0: taste.
1: To hear from you. 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We are in the O'Reilly Auto Parts studios. 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
4: A mix of sun and clouds today with a shower possible and a high going up to 62. Good morning, I'm Freddie Hammer with this WZXR News Update. Police in Williamsport say parents and guardians will be held accountable for certain illegal activity involving juveniles under their care. According to Penn Live, the warning comes as officers report an increase in youth-related incidents, including disturbances, curfew violations, vehicle thefts, and gun-related crimes. Police say solving the problem requires support from families, schools, and the community. Officers also plan to increase bike and foot patrols while urging residents to report suspicious activity involving juveniles. Pennsylvania is suing the company behind the AI platform Character.ai, accusing its chatbots of illegally presenting themselves as licensed medical professionals. The lawsuit filed by the state asks a court to stop the chatbots from offering what officials describe as unauthorized medical advice. Governor Shapiro says Pennsylvanians deserve to know whether they're interacting with a real doctor or artificial intelligence online. Character.ai says its platform includes disclaimers stating the chats are fictional and not professional advice. And the United Way of North Central Pennsylvania will honor former Executive Director Scott Lowery with the 2025 Douglas Dickey Humanitarian Award during its annual dinner in Williamsport. The award, coming up May 20th, recognizes decades of community service, including Lowery's leadership with the United Way and longtime involvement with youth sports and the Little League Baseball World Series. The award celebrates individuals whose leadership and generosity have made a lasting impact across Lycoming, Sullivan, and Tioga counties. And checking sports, Major League Baseball yesterday, Mariners beat the Braves 3-1, Phillies over the A's 6-3, Orioles over the Marlins 7-4, Red Sox beat the Tigers 4-0, Nationals beat the Twins 15-2, Rangers over the Yankees 6-1, Mets beat the Rockies 10-5, and Pirates beat the Diamondbacks 1-0. NBA last night, Knicks over the 76ers 108-102, Spurs beat the Timberwolves 133-95. I'm Freddie Hammer with this WZXR News Update.
2: Coming up, it's another WZXR No Repeat Workday. But now, it's back to the
5: Bob and Tom Show. Hey, welcome back to the Bob and Tom Show. We're in the O'Reilly Auto Parts Studios at the news desk. It's Christy Lee.
6: Hello.
5: Hello. There's Pat Godwin.
7: Hey, Chick.
5: Hey, Pat. There's Josh Arnold.
8: Hi.
5: He's at the I Hate Steven Singer sidekick chair. There's Ace Cosby.
9: Hey, Chick.
5: Hey, I'm Chick McGee. And here's Tom. Hello, Tom.
6: We were talking about how much fun it is to walk through a house while it's being built.
7: Oh, yeah.
6: And I know,
7: as a kid.
5: Is that fun?
6: Oh,
7: we played
6: yeah.
7: in them all the time as kids.
6: Yeah, you were talking about how much fun it was your kid to walk. Mm-hmm. And there's a partially built house across the street from me right now.
5: Isn't it?
6: It's great. It's, you can smell the they're framing it.
5: Isn't it
6: walk
5: outside,
6: hazardous
5: to go in there?
6: You smell the wood.
5: And I don't think they want you in there, probably.
8: No, they don't.
7: Of
5: course not. Tom's going to waltz right in.
8: That's part of the excitement.
7: Yeah.
6: Dear Bob and Tom Show.
5: Oh, boy.
6: Corey writes, when I was a teen, a buddy and I played at a new built house. They had just poured concrete for the garage floor.
5: Oh.
6: We thought it'd be cool to write our names in the concrete with a stick.
8: Uh-huh. Oh, boy.
6: Well, don't write your first and last names in concrete in a town of 200. They know who you are. They will find you. Yeah.
5: Wow.
6: My house, the girls' initials are in the little spot in the garage floor. Did you put your handprints or anything in?
7: No.
6: I know you have a new concrete patio.
7: I did not.
5: Oh, you should have done that.
7: I know, but
6: you could have done it like the Grauman's Chinese Theater, and
7: yeah, that'll look.
6: You
7: good.
6: Sign it and put your handprints in there.
5: You are just as fresh as today's headlines, aren't you? What's going on at Grauman's this morning?
6: Well, I think they've changed the name. They sold.
5: Isn't
6: it to
5: that the place where all the cosplay with
7: yes.
5: the pictures and things like
6: yeah.
5: super? You'll see
6: all
5: Superman
6: and,
5: and Michael Jackson having pictures with people. And,
7: they charge you.
5: Oh yeah.
7: Boy.
5: Oh gosh, yeah.
6: That'd be a rough gig.
5: Couldn't somebody send us a picture?
8: They make so much money.
5: Yeah, during
6: really,
8: yeah, they do. They kill it.
5: Break between a picture with a guy dressed like Superman
6: at McDonald's.
5: A guy
6: yes.
5: dressed like Michael Jackson having lunch
6: at McDonald's.
5: Yeah, it was hilarious. Just taking a break.
6: I think in real life, Michael would have loved having lunch with Superman. He probably thought it was possible.
8: I guarantee you, we had lunch at McDonald's.
6: I thought you were going to say. I thought you were. I swear to God, Pat, I was about to say. The boy wonder. Sorry.
5: Oh,
6: those are all allegations. There's no proof. Let's visit the sports page before.
5: Oh, okay.
6: What do you got over there?
5: All right. NBA playoffs last night. Victor Wembanyama. Vicky Wim.
8: Yeah, indeed.
5: Yes. 19 points, 15 rebounds, and the Spurs handed Minnesota the worst postseason loss in franchise history, beating the Timberwolves 133-95, evening that series at a game apiece. And Jalen Brunson scored 26 points and helped New York seize control of a close game. The Knicks win 108-102 last night. What the hell's this?
6: This is
5: This is actually Michael Parks singing.
6: Yeah, this is Michael Parks from Then Came Bronson.
8: He's got a pretty nice voice.
6: Yeah, he does.
5: Sure ain't it's unobtrusive.
8: And it sounds like Michael Parks.
5: Yeah.
6: I like that guitar. Whenever you mention Brunson, I think of Then Came Bronson. Mm-hmm. Just as the New York Post ever caught on to that? Do they have, like, Then Came Brunson as an occasional headline? No, that's a shame.
5: So.
6: They should.
5: Knicks win 108-102, and if you're wondering, Joel Embiid did not play. He's has various injuries after playing in Game 1. He's got a lot going on, Tom. He hurts. He's got pain.
7: Jalen hurts.
5: He's often... All right, Christy.
6: She's doing her own show over there.
5: He's often
7: Oh,
5: hurt.
7: You would have done it.
6: But I thought of it. You're correct.
5: Ted Turner, a sportsman, a visionary, a media mogul, a sports team owner, and he has passed away at the age of 87.
8: Am I the only one that thought that it happened years ago?
7: I thought that, too. I had to look it up, Josh.
5: I kept watching. There's a good doc on it. I think it's on HBO. That I kept watching going, gee, I wonder when he died. And right at the end, you go, he's still alive. And I go, wow, that's something else.
6: He had quite a life.
5: He used to own.
6: Oddly enough, though, the news was broken by Fox.
5: That's a cable joke. What that is.
6: A little cable TV humor
5: for
6: you.
5: Yeah, he used to
6: apparently, very little life.
9: They're going to colorize his face for the viewing.
6: Oh, there you go. That's the better joke, by far.
9: Anybody?
5: Why was that such a bit? I mean, I know that the originals were in black and white, and he wanted to colorize them, but you could still watch the black and white ones if you want.
6: Yeah.
5: I remember a giant uproar.
8: Oh, yeah, it was considered blasphemous almost.
5: Color, yeah.
8: The colorization wasn't great then.
5: That's true. Then.
6: Yeah, but I think when he did it to The Wizard of Oz, the opening.
8: Yeah, he reversed it.
6: The opening sequence.
7: Yeah, I think they made like the right watercolors, wasn't it, at right the beginning?
6: But I bet the technology now, they can probably, I assume, really nail it now if they wanted to.
8: Yeah.
7: I'm sorry.
8: Oh, no. Turner Classic Movies is probably the channel I have on the most, so I certainly love that.
6: And he founded the Cartoon Network?
7: Yes. And
6: he changed the nature of network news by going, the 24-hour news cycle would have arrived anyway, right. But I mean, he was the guy that took the chance and did it.
7: Now, a lot of people don't know how much he has also spent a lot of money and owns a lot of land trying to conserve our natural resources.
6: Doesn't he own more land than any other?
7: I believe you're correct.
6: He would just buy land and leave it there.
7: He wants to keep things as natural as possible.
8: Well, hopefully somebody takes that over.
7: Yeah, I hope so.
8: And builds on it. I didn't realize.
6: Got to have some fresh lumber to build. Yeah, no.
5: Fills up a nice rendering plant.
6: I ate at one of his. What is it called?
7: Ted Montana Grill.
6: Yes. Mm-hmm. And I brought
7: the bison burger.
8: Yeah.
7: And
8: I didn't know that was Ted Turner.
7: Yes.
6: And they're good.
7: Yeah,
5: they cover that in the documentary. He has, as Ted would say, he has a lot of bison.
7: Yeah.
6: That's
5: Ted Turner.
6: No, that's your Hustler magazine. That's
5: Larry Flatt.
6: Larry's got a little more moisture.
5: If Larry Flatt and Pat Turner would talk, it's similar. I'll give you that.
6: Can you do a conversation with both of them?
5: Shut up. Ted Turner owned the Hawks, the Atlanta Hawks, the Atlanta Thrashers in the NHL, and also owned the Atlanta Braves. And when he bought the team in 76, they averaged about 6,600 fans per game. Not very good. Well, he came up with some promotional events centered around the Braves, if you'd like to hear about them, Tom.
6: Well, he also took them to World Series.
5: Yes, he did. Yeah. We were going to get to later.
6: Well, I mean, the promotional events.
5: You're
6: not going to mention that he was a great sailor.
5: Carl,
6: America's Cup. Yeah.
5: Carl Walenda, a tightrope across Atlanta Braves Stadium.
6: I'd go see that game.
5: In April 24th, 1977, evidently Veterans Stadium in Philadelphia and Busch Stadium, also in Los Angeles, they would hire Walenda to come in and walk across the stadium on a tightrope.
6: Why don't they do that now? That'd be great.
5: What?
7: What?
6: You wouldn't want to see that?
5: No. No, not at all. You would want to see that?
6: Absolutely.
7: I'd rather see Frisbee dogs.
6: No.
7: Yes.
6: What's the worst thing that can happen with a Frisbee dog? They choke on the Frisbee?
7: You want to see a guy die?
6: No, just fall.
8: Yes.
5: So he'd fall okay.
6: That, maybe, is some guy standing. A bunch of local firefighters following him, like in the cartoons. By the way, do they still have those things?
8: Like those, you jump into them, and the guy's holding the circular.
6: And in the movies, there's always some distraction.
8: Right.
6: Or they miss. Are those?
8: Unfortunately, they're all inflatable now. Yeah.
9: Inflatable, yeah.
6: Oh, that's no fun.
5: Turner also had ostrich races at Atlanta Braves games.
6: I wouldn't go see them.
5: I would like to see the ostrich races. In 1976, the Braves hosted a cash scramble. The team allowed selected fans to go out onto the field and grab as much cash as they could as it was being dropped from a helicopter.
7: Oh, my God.
8: So many people were stabbed.
5: Oh, my God.
6: Have you seen the video of the guy? He's in a harness, and he's parallel to the ground.
7: Right.
6: He's horizontal. He's in a
7: Mission
6: harness.
7: Mission Impossible style, like Tom
6: Yes,
7: Cruise.
6: and he's dropped into a giant vat of thousands and thousands of candy bars.
8: No.
6: And the goal is to get as much candy as you can. and then there's a person, the other person has to guide him like it's
7: a giant claw machine.
6: Like a claw machine.
5: So it's a human being for the claw.
6: Yeah.
5: And he goes down and grabs everything.
6: Yes. It's circulating.
7: Okay.
6: I'm not sure why I got that video. I thought it was quite interesting.
8: They should do those at like state fairs. They'd make a ton of money.
5: That would be great. Yeah, like pay $10 to...
6: Oh, you have your kid dipped into... That's got to be the next big thing.
5: No, they could charge $20. You get to keep all the candy you grab.
6: Oh, sure.
5: Yeah.
6: And then I'd have it so that if you miss... It would be like a claw machine where the harness would be... That would be holding the kid. If you mishandled it would drop the kid back into the candy.
5: Is that right?
6: Yeah, that might be problematic in some states.
5: Kid would have to eat his way out?
6: Yeah.
5: Okay. Ted Turner, also a promotional night with the Braves. He participated against Phillies pitcher Tug McGraw. Maybe some of you remember him. They had a race on the field where they pushed a baseball using only their noses.
8: And I feel like I've seen footage of that or something.
5: Ted Turner versus Tug McGraw, yeah. And
7: do we know who won?
5: What do you mean who won? Tug McGraw won. Thanks for asking. And then their number one all-time night was in 1976. July 11th weekend, Turner hosted a mass pregame wedding ceremony. And then postgame, they had wrestling matches. Yes, it was called Wedlock and Headlock.
8: Wow.
5: 34 couples were married in a pregame ceremony. The game was followed by on-field wrestling matches. The Braves beat the Mets 9-8. 6 RBI by Willie Montanez. How about that, Tom?
6: That's a great promotion, though. That's fun.
5: Wedlock and headlock?
6: That's great. Okay. You know, his motto was, early to bed, early to rise, work like hell, and advertise.
8: Hmm.
7: Whoa.
8: His second motto was, God, will Jane ever shut up?
5: Yeah. She's in the documentary. She's very complimentary.
8: I know. She said some nice things, I guess, about...
6: they were married for 10 years.
7: Yeah, she wrote a really nice eulogy.
8: In fact, the things she said about him were so nice, for a second I thought Ted was North Vietnamese.
9: Well.
5: Tom is standing.
6: Well, I was trying to think of a Hanoi Jane joke, and I couldn't come up with one. Hanoi. You nailed it.
9: She can't outrun that.
6: Very
9: she?
6: Good, sir.
5: Boy, she'll never slip that cloak of communism off, will she?
6: You see, they were on the other team, you see.
5: NHL, Buffalo and Anaheim win a Stanley Cup playoffs last night. And Kentucky Derby winner Golden Shower, Tempo, will not run in the Preakness. Next weekend, trainer Sherry DeVoe announced the plan to skip the Preakness and concentrate on the Belmont, June 6th at Saratoga.
6: That probably has a pretty profound effect on the ratings.
5: I would think. No Triple Crown.
6: But the rumor is they're trying to, I guess, does Churchill Downs now, do they own the rights to the Belmont?
5: I think
6: somebody bought something. The idea would be, I understand, to move the Preakness to after the Belmont, so the Belmont would stay where it is, but there'd be more of a rest period. I don't know. That's
7: makes sense.
6: I don't know enough about it.
5: Justify in 2018 and American Pharoah.
8: Mm-hmm. Pharaoh, you mean?
5: Pharaoh. That's why I was looking at you.
8: As Bo Hopkins would say.
6: Yes, that's the thing. In the movie American Graffiti, he calls them the Pharaohs. Yes.
5: Top of mind. They're the only horses to sweep all three races over the past 40 years.
7: Mm.
5: How about that?
6: But it is exciting.
5: Well, the Triple Crown?
6: Yeah, just knowing that it's
8: for sure. Yeah, but like you said, it's rare now.
5: Didn't they try to have the Breeders' Cup be better than more attention than the Triple Crown at one point?
6: Not going to happen. The Kentucky Derby is the thing.
5: Well, sure it is.
6: There are certain things that are just American staples. What is it? This was the 152nd running of the Kentucky Derby.
5: You know, I say American staples are an American staple.
8: They are.
5: That's what I say.
6: You mean the office supply store?
5: And the swing line company?
9: Yeah.
5: I'm sure they're based in China, but I bet they're American staples.
7: They are a staple.
5: Of staple little staplers.
7: Yeah.
5: Think where you'd be day to day in your
6: Sure.
5: Without staples.
6: I don't like staples. What is the store? I mean the
7: you
6: staple.
7: Don't like a staple?
6: No, I prefer.
8: We've all known that. Yeah,
5: he hurts his fingers or something.
6: I like when you staple papers together.
5: Paperclip?
6: Yeah.
5: Paperclip everything.
6: Yeah. What do you suppose the Christmas party's like if you work for the Swing Line Corporation?
9: They bring in the Staple Sisters.
6: The Staple Singers? Mavis?
5: Don't sleep on Mavis Staples. She got a new album out there, man. It's great. Yeah.
6: It's good. Well, thank you very much.
5: It's Mavis Staples. Dismissed.
6: No, she's great. I was thinking about more of the swinger angle, since I know that that's on your bucket list.
5: Swingers.
6: A swinger party.
5: Are the nicest people.
6: What else is going on over there, Chick McGee?
5: We've got world records coming up, including Florida, and something happened in Aruba. I was in Aruba.
7: Were you?
5: I will not go back.
8: Huh.
5: Tom, your thoughts on Aruba? Oh, that's good.
7: Oh, I'm glad your mic was off.
5: Yeah.
9: What do you say? I didn't hear it. I heard something.
7: Oh.
6: I'm sorry. It was my fault.
5: Hey, thinking about home security to specifically keep Tom out of your home? 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
6: Thank you, Chick. We were talking about Ted Turner, who was quite a guy. I mean, just a really interesting guy. Really transformed television. And as you mentioned,
5: thought he was insane with 24-hour news channel.
6: Yeah, a very bold move. But also, Turner Classic Movies is great. And you mentioned the controversy of colorizing the movies. I think it was Jay Leno, I'm not sure, that said, colorizing movies, what's he going to do next? Make Harpo Marx talk? It was quite a clever line, apparently.
5: That sounds like Jay, all right.
6: I thought it was great. Okay, coming up, we also have, I may interrupt sports for a Christy Lee news story that is that is so exciting.
5: I'm going to count on it.
6: Okay.
5: All right.
6: It involves words you ordinarily can't say in the radio, but you can in this context.
5: Are they not two words?
6: Not in this context. They're okay. Just fine. I'm all looking forward to it from the O'Reilly Auto Parts Studios. 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
4: A mix of sun and clouds today with a shower possible and a high going up to 62. Good morning, I'm Freddie Hammer with this WZXR News Update. Police in Williamsport say parents and guardians will be held accountable for certain illegal activity involving juveniles under their care. According to Penn Live, the warning comes as officers report an increase in youth-related incidents, including disturbances, curfew violations, vehicle thefts, and gun-related crimes. Police say solving the problem requires support from families, schools, and the community. Officers also plan to increase bike and foot patrols while urging residents to report suspicious activity involving juveniles. Pennsylvania is suing the company behind the AI platform Character.ai, accusing its chatbots of illegally presenting themselves as licensed medical professionals. The lawsuit filed by the state asks a court to stop the chatbots from offering what officials describe as unauthorized medical advice. Governor Shapiro says Pennsylvanians deserve to know whether they're interacting with a real doctor or artificial intelligence online. Character.ai says its platform includes disclaimers stating the chats are fictional and not professional advice. And the United Way of North Central Pennsylvania will honor former Executive Director Scott Lowery with the 2025 Douglas Dickey Humanitarian Award during its annual dinner in Williamsport. The award, coming up May 20th, recognizes decades of community service, including Lowery's leadership with the United Way and longtime involvement with youth sports and the Little League Baseball World Series. The award celebrates individuals whose leadership and generosity have made a lasting impact across Lycoming, Sullivan, and Tioga counties. And checking sports, Major League Baseball yesterday, Mariners beat the Braves 3-1, Phillies over the A's 6-3, Orioles over the Marlins 7-4, Red Sox beat the Tigers 4-0, Nationals beat the Twins 15-2, Rangers over the Yankees 6-1, Mets beat the Rockies 10-5, and Pirates beat the Diamondbacks 1-0. NBA last night, Knicks over the 76ers 108-102, Spurs beat the Timberwolves 133-95. I'm Freddie Hammer with this WZXR News Update.
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0: We're in the O'Reilly Auto Parts studios. There's Christy Lee at the news desk.
2: Hi.
0: There's Pat Godwin.
3: Hey, Chick.
0: Hey, buddy. There's Josh Arnold.
4: Hi.
0: Howdy do. There's Ace Cosby.
5: Hey.
0: I'm Chick McGee at the sports desk. We've got a dynamite sports story coming up. It's amazing.
4: I'm looking forward to that.
0: Yeah. But first, I think I was going to be preempted.
4: Oh, no, we can do that later. I just wanted to do a couple plugs, if you don't mind.
0: Okay, go ahead.
4: We've talked to some fun people. By the way, coming up, we're going to chat. I'm not sure exactly what the date is going to be, but we're going to talk to a guy that has had a very unusual career, going from comedy writer to comedy actor to, I guess you'd call him action hero, Bob Odenkirk.
2: Oh.
4: We're going to talk with Bob again. Terrifically funny guy. He's the guy that co-created the famous van down by the river bit with Chris Farley. But what was it called last year? Nobody?
6: Yeah, Nobody 2, and then Normal.
4: Is on the way. Yeah, so we're going to talk with Bob. Great guy. And it turns out he was most famous. Was he most famous for Better Call Saul?
0: I think so,
4: But also lately we've been talking to some cool folks. We talked the other day to Joe Dombrowski, great comedian. He's got a special floating around out there called Dad on Arrival.
2: Very funny.
4: He is one of my favorite guests. Last time he was here, just hilarious. Also, Eliza Schlesinger, we talked with her yesterday. That was fun. And she's going to be doing a handful of live shows, including one with Willie G, a special benefit at the famous Clues Auditorium. And a bunch of other stuff are floating around out there. We'll talk about that. But I guess we have to get to this interesting sports story. What is it?
0: Yes. It's the German Deer Calling Championship that just took place in Germany. So if you're there, Tom, the Deer Calling Championship in German, Deutsch Meisterschaft der Hischufer.
4: Oh, Meisterschafter sounds like a movie with a guy with a 9-inch.
0: Well, wait, do you get
4: I have a question. I know our hunt, Alan, one of our engineers, is not here today. He's the guy that hunts the most. But I didn't know, I know he does some deer hunting with a bow, but can you call a deer?
0: Yes, you can.
4: I was not aware of that.
0: You just have to know what to say and how to say it, I think.
4: Do we have audio?
0: We do, and we have a video.
2: Whoa, whoa, whoa.
0: And they use...
6: It's almost a telescoping...
0: Yeah.
4: Okay, can you stop it for a second? I want to describe what's happening.
6: Oh.
4: These guys have a brown shaft in their mouth that has a telescoping sleeve on it.
0: And they're blowing into
6: it. They're pipes, essentially.
4: And they wrap their mouth around it. And they do.
6: They kind of stroke it while they go up and down with their heads.
4: It's kind of a trombone-esque motion.
0: And naturally, the tone changes as the
2: as it moves up and down.
4: The shaft is shortened, the tone goes up.
2: Thank you, Chick, or
4: the pitch, I guess, goes up.
6: Pat handled it.
4: Help me here.
6: They've done this before.
2: Yeah.
0: Oh, they certainly have.
4: But they're putting their mouth around. It's what size would you say? It's not like a trumpet where you
6: maybe
4: have
6: a paper towel roll.
3: Like a large recorder, maybe. Yeah, like a
4: but their mouth is. There's not a mouthpiece that narrows. They're putting their mouth around. I think Josh nailed it.
2: A large opening.
4: Yeah, a paper towel.
0: I wish there was something we could say that would make people think of what they're doing.
4: If you've seen the movie Deep Throat. You get some idea of the posture and the formation cramming into their mouth.
6: The sound is wild. Look at that guy.
3: Boy,
6: he's got it deep in his mouth.
4: That last guy looks like he
0: Oh, look at that, man.
4: The last guy looks like he could make money at a glory hole on a truck stop.
3: Oh, I didn't think
6: it really is similar to watching like three different porn stars and how they do it.
3: It's disturbingly
6: Here's two hands. That guy uses one.
4: Wow. No irony intended. That happens to most of these have been brown. This one's a black one, and it's thicker.
6: It is thicker.
4: Does this one go into motion, or is that a still shot?
0: I think it does. He just has a pause.
3: We just pause.
4: That's a lady, isn't it?
6: Oh. It's a feminine-ish older lady. Man. You know how some old men can kind of look lady.
0: Yeah. There he is.
3: It's that's the him. Fur in the back of the hat that throws.
6: Well, if
3: you
6: I heard that sound out in the wild, what the hell was that?
2: It doesn't sound like a deer.
4: Sounds like
2: I don't...
4: Bigfoot.
2: Yes.
0: It does. A lot like Bigfoot.
2: Yeah.
4: That'd be a crazy scene in the movie. Like the guy's calling for a deer. All of a sudden, Bigfoot walks up, slaps him in the face. Cut it out. I thought you were a chick.
0: No, no.
6: Rips his shirt open. Hey, what are you doing? You asked for this, pal.
4: Bend over.
0: No, but the joke is Bigfoot comes up and says, are there any messages for me? Say, because...
4: So I didn't know.
0: This is in Germany. It's a worldwide competition.
4: I didn't know you could call deer, though.
0: The competition is judged by a jury that often listens with closed eyes to focus solely on the realism, tone, and behavioral authenticity of the sound competitors.
4: But wouldn't
0: are
4: the
0: making.
4: True test be if any deer walk up to the?
0: Well, it's...
6: And Tom, doesn't that look like a hardcover book? You walk past angrily at Barnes and Noble, listening with closed eyes.
4: Yeah, yeah, yes, yeah.
0: Honey, are you going
4: soon
0: to
4: be a Hallmark movie? There's no way.
0: Would you grab me, listening with closed eyes, please? Champions recently, Fabian Menzel defended his title at the 2025 championship last year in Dortmund.
6: Adina's husband, right?
0: Yeah, that's exactly.
4: No,
0: that's exactly right.
4: He's the uncle of Mr. Football, Johnny Football.
6: Johnny Menzel.
0: Is that right? So there you go. Something
4: lately,
0: else, huh?
4: Lately, in my neighborhood, and I live in a very normal sort of suburban neighborhood, but there's a
0: I don't know if you
2: I wouldn't say normal,
0: normal,
2: but
0: normal.
2: You have a very nice suburban neighborhood.
4: It's nice neighborhood, yeah.
6: Yes. Sure, yeah.
2: Yes.
4: You guys all live in nice
6: neighborhoods.
4: You've
6: earned it, yeah. What the hell?
4: But well, I mean, I think, but there's a
0: Snooty leaps to mind.
4: Not everybody. I'm not snooty at all.
0: I beg your snooty pardon.
4: Pretentious, sure.
0: Okay.
4: But no, it's hard to explain. There's a creek near my house,
2: mm-hmm.
4: and there's a wooded area of a dozen or so acres, and then there's a park a couple miles away. And lately, I'm hearing a lot of coyote.
2: Yeah.
4: And a coyote took on a Doberman Pinscher.
2: Ooh.
4: Just last week. I told you off the air,
2: Kristen.
4: Who
2: won?
4: The Doberman is okay, but the smaller dog last year, you know those people,
2: yeah.
4: their dog got taken out by a coyote.
2: Right.
6: Yikes.
4: So, and there are a lot of deer running around, but the coyotes definitely are, they have a lot going on audibly.
6: They do. They sound insane.
4: Yeah.
2: Exactly.
6: We'll get them out here in a field right next to the building.
2: And it causes my dogs to wake up in the middle of the night like, what the hell is that?
6: It's sort of nightmarish.
2: Yeah.
4: And then where we are right now, we're in kind of in a floodplain, and it's heavily wooded around here. And there are a lot of deer and owls.
2: Yeah, I love owls.
4: Yeah, they're also, they make a lot of noise, too.
6: They do. And but sometimes at like 2 p.m.
4: Yeah.
6: What the hell's that guy doing?
4: Yeah. And do you ever see the one?
0: There are owls that are just like people. That, some of them sleep late.
6: Yeah.
4: I forget what the degree is, but they can turn their heads something like 280 degrees, whatever it is. It's
2: awesome.
4: Everybody, whenever you see it, you go, oh, my God, that's like the cartoons. They really do that.
2: I had a wild turkey roll through the yard yesterday. What the hell?
4: Well, there was chicken guy. Right over by the shack, a mile from here. Remember that? They had those chickens in his front yard. I kept thinking, aren't they going to walk into traffic?
2: I always wonder about that. They have a lot of... I have free range... Jeff and I live near each other, and there's a place by us that they have free range chickens.
6: You and Jeff live near each other, and worlds apart.
3: Yes. Yeah. It's like one street.
4: So if you
0: boy, that almost brought that tear to
4: mind. If you smell the pot, it's not coming from Christie's.
2: No.
4: House.
0: Well, I don't know. I think Christy gets down every now and then. You don't know.
4: Oh, do you smoke the reefer?
2: No, I don't.
0: Of course she does.
2: No, I never did.
0: Edibles?
4: Oh, what do you mean?
6: The edibles?
4: You're doing it wrong.
2: I've had an edible or two.
0: I'll enjoy an edible every now and then.
2: Yeah, every now and then. I can't sleep.
4: Yeah, I haven't tried them.
2: Really? No. You might be able to. Well, you don't have any trouble sleeping.
4: I struggle with my brain. When it's in normal sober mode,
2: yeah,
4: I'm afraid if I it was something awful would happen.
6: That's where I've gotten to. I don't
4: need anybody.
3: You can't magnify
4: around
3: any
4: with
3: issues.
6: I don't need
0: I told it's like you this.
6: Throwing a grenade into a chaos already.
4: Yeah. The gasoline, the misting gasoline's in there. Right. I don't need to throw a flame in there to go with it.
2: But maybe it would smooth it out.
4: Yeah, maybe it wouldn't.
0: I was edible one afternoon, and I didn't think it was working. But I started listening to music, and I kept thinking, where did I get the version of this song? And it was just me, and it stretches out time for me. It likes 5 minutes, it seems like an hour.
2: Oh.
0: It's crazy.
4: I told you about my experience when I was driving in Colorado several months ago, and I stopped at a dispensary. Oh, and those are always fun. But the guy that I was dealing with in there, what is the word for a wine guy?
2: A sommelier.
4: They're the pot version of that. Mm-hmm. And I was purchasing some stuff for a member of my family. Anyone want to guess?
6: Heart.
4: But I didn't really know what to get, and I wanted to call him, but you're not allowed to use a phone in a dispensary for reasons I don't understand. The guy got, you can't use a phone in here. What? So anyway.
0: Huh. He's in there magooing around in the dispensary.
4: No, I'm serious.
6: I wonder what that rule's about.
4: I don't know if that's...
6: Photos, maybe? Or
0: yeah,
4: no, I was talking, but I was speaking on the phone. And I said, what am I supposed to get here? I don't know what to do. But the level of information that this guy had was, I mean, astonishing. He'd go, okay, this does this, this does this. But I don't know if he's correct. But
6: probably.
4: Yeah, but they got something for everything.
6: Like people who work at firework stands, at night they will shoot off a firework or two so that they can describe them to customers. I imagine it's similar at a pot store.
4: Except if you combine the two,
6: yeah.
4: If you have the Joey's Stoner Fireworks, current being renamed Three Finger Fireworks, how would you describe it? It was cool, man. Well, give me some more information. Well, it was cool, man.
2: I didn't know they'd light off a sample.
6: Yeah.
4: That's smart.
2: It is smart.
6: Yeah.
4: They should have sample night. Would that be legal?
6: You mean where people can come watch?
4: You pull up to the stand. Okay, I'm going to do.
0: I don't think so. It doesn't sound
4: probably
0: like it
4: depends on the stage you're in.
6: I remember when I worked at a fireworks stand, we were doing it, and the manager had to come out and go, hey, fellas, a little farther away, please. we were right next to the tent.
0: Oh, Lord.
6: We were I was 15 and a half, and I got my worker's permit because do that in Missouri. And, yeah, we – hey, guys, out in the parking lot.
0: Man, if one of those got away from you and flew inside, gee, man.
6: Oh, the business is over.
4: Yeah. And they can't put up enough no smoking signs by those. Yeah, they forgot to put them up in Lakehurst, New Jersey a few years back.
0: Yep, same thing.
4: The last cigarette before the Hindenburg touches down. Sorry. They're doing a perfume.
2: Yeah, that's what it's called.
4: Yeah, based on the Hindenburg disaster. Called,
2: oh, really?
4: It's called Ode to Humanity. It smells like a good barbecue grill. Okay, my fault. I set the fire.
0: That's how he views that.
4: That's my new go-to now. Any terrible... So what? Okay? I didn't do it.
0: World record coming up.
4: Hadn't been for the Hindenburg, we'd still have blimp travel today. That's all I'm saying.
0: Wrap it up, clowny.
4: Wouldn't you rather take a blimp to Chicago than a train or a car?
2: Yes.
0: It would take
2: forever.
0: 8 hours to get to Chicago.
4: Well, sorry. There was a rare east wind by Lafayette here in Minnesota.
0: We ran out of gas. And...
4: These are the O'Reilly Auto Parts Studios. We love O'Reilly's. And this is the Bob and Tom Show.
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7: Your AccuWeather forecast. Today we can expect variable cloudiness with a passing shower in the afternoon, reaching a high of 62. Tonight there may be an evening shower in spots. Otherwise, it will be partly cloudy with a low of 38. Tomorrow will bring intervals of clouds and sunshine with a brief shower, and temperatures will be cool with a high of 61. Looking ahead to Saturday, it will be cloudy and cool with occasional rain and drizzle in the morning, followed by a brief shower or two in the afternoon, reaching a high of 60. Sunday will start with some sun, then turn cloudy with a couple of showers, and temperatures will be warmer with a high of 71. For AccuWeather, I'm meteorologist Joe Lundberg.
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9: Hey, welcome back to the Bob and Tom Show. We're in the O'Reilly Auto Parts Studios. There's Christy Lee.
10: Hello.
9: She's at the news desk. There's Pat Godwin.
11: Hey, Chick.
9: Hey, man. There's Josh Arnold.
12: Would you like to hear a story from my childhood coming up?
10: Yes, I really would.
9: Yes. Josh is at the IH Steven Singer sidekick chair. There's Ace Cosby.
13: Howdy.
9: I'm Chick McGee, and hello, Tom. I believe Josh has a story.
14: I want to talk to Josh about his childhood.
9: Yeah.
14: your dad is a great man. He was a Vietnam combat veteran.
9: That's the story, yeah.
14: Two tours of duty in Vietnam. God, I wish your dad was around to beat Chick's ass.
9: Oh, he already grabbed me by the neck one time.
14: That was good. He didn't hit you hard enough.
9: Dying.
14: Your father is gone now, sadly. This is a story from your childhood. Is your dad involved in this story?
12: No, my grandmother is, and... sometimes grandparents would grab the grandkids up, and we would go on a trip. We'd go on a road trip.
14: Is this your dad's mom or your mom's?
12: This is my mom's parents primarily,
14: but okay.
12: my mom's mom would say this often. My other grandparents would take us on trips, but they did not say this. My grandma always said, when she had to use the restroom on a road trip, I need to make a pit stop. People have heard this.
11: Mm-hmm.
12: But as a little kid, all pit stop meant to me was I had to pee. So the first time I heard about pit stops in, like, the Indy 500, I thought every racer was pulling over, every driver, during a pit stop, getting out and peeing real quick and getting back in their car.
9: That would only make sense.
12: Yeah.
11: That's cute.
14: I wonder if back in the day, way back when they had a driver and a mechanic riding with them, I wonder if they did hop out at all.
11: I don't know.
14: Would you have a guy with
11: sure
14: a bucket?
11: My husband will let us know.
12: Yeah, I have no...
14: Although, I mean, until a recent remodel, a bucket would be better than the facility they used to provide at the Indianapolis Motor Speedway. They've improved vastly.
11: I could see where you would think that.
12: Yeah. So it's absolutely. Like, oh, yeah. And in my head, when you're a kid, you go, oh, that makes sense. They're going to have to pee at some point.
11: Sure.
14: What was that?
11: It's a long drive.
14: We were talking about various, euphemisms? What are you, the necessary room.
12: Yeah.
11: We say comfort break now.
9: Oh,
14: what?
11: I got to take a comfort break.
14: Yeah, I get in trouble.
9: I got to take a squirt.
11: Yeah.
14: I've learned, I'm not allowed to say, look, I've got to go pee.
11: Yeah.
14: I don't need to go into that much detail.
11: Right.
14: I
11: learned that from my English friend when we were on our trip.
14: I'm going to hit the men's room.
11: He would say, we're going to stop for a comfort break.
9: A comfort break.
14: I do. I would like to object to the...
9: here we go.
14: There's a restaurant here in town. I'm very clever. Instead of just saying men and women or whatever, boys and girls, they have these 3D sculptures. And I remember looking at both of them going, I give up. I don't know. That doesn't have a skirt on it. I don't know. What is that, an erection or a sailboat? What the hell?
9: Just an erection or a sailboat?
12: I have pictures somewhere, maybe I can dig these up, of the restrooms at the school I taught in Korea. And instead of having men or women or like a skirt or a man in a suit, it was a penis with urine coming out of it and a vagina with urine coming out of it.
11: No.
14: Really?
12: Now, sort of subtle, very subtly done,
9: okay.
12: But that's what it was.
11: At the school?
12: Yes.
14: Now, does that mean you couldn't poop at all, either one? Yeah, in a place I went in the Bahamas, I stared at both of them and, oh, well. And then I like the places where they go, we don't care. It's men and women,
11: oh, yes.
14: Whatever.
11: Yeah, right.
14: And then just the other day, I walked into a men's room and I was peeing, standing up at a urinal. This lady walks in, she's doing stuff, and then she turns around. Oh my God, this is the men's room. Sorry.
12: And by the way, sir, congratulations to your wife.
14: But what is your preference, Christy? Do you say how did you word it?
11: Comfort break.
14: A comfort
11: I've
14: break.
11: I've taken that
12: that's
11: now.
12: Nice.
11: A comfort break.
14: Or
11: I just say
14: it's too vague.
12: It is vague.
14: I'm
11: going to
14: go lie
11: Kelly.
14: Down for half an hour. I've got a headache and I'm sick of hearing you. The comfort break.
9: Yeah, that sounds like.
11: I'm kind of with Kelly. When Andy and I first got together, I would say, "Could you just say I need to be excused?" That's all you need to say.
12: There is something to be said though for saying I need to go pee instead of I need to go to the men's room because. You just want to let them know this is going to be quick.
14: Yeah.
12: Okay. I'm not going to be in there. Yeah.
14: And I don't want to hear. A friend of mine always does this. He'll go into great detail about what's coming up.
11: What?
12: Yeah.
11: Oh, because you're guys.
14: Yeah, but I don't want to. I don't need to.
12: Sometimes guys can be guys too much.
14: Yes.
11: Yeah. Oh, yeah.
14: Oh, absolutely.
11: That's for sure.
14: Yeah. Especially if they're 19 and in a fraternity. That tends to.
12: Yeah, but we all have the 52-year-old friend who's still.
13: Open door guy, yeah.
14: And, like, oh. And we are as the least mature adults I know.
12: But we're pretty well behaved in the hall. A chick rarely, never comes to me and go, I have got to crap like,
9: no. Oh, man.
12: Like a circus elephant.
9: It's grumpy time.
12: Yeah, we would. It's not.
9: As a matter of fact, common euphemisms for visiting the bathroom, of course. Powdering your nose.
11: Yes.
9: That's probably in the Hall of Fame, Tom. Then you have some more reasonable ones. Freshen up. Use the facilities. Answering the call of nature.
12: Mm.
9: And then there are drain the lizard.
12: Oh, yeah.
9: Drop the kids off at the pool.
14: I hate that
12: one. These are all gross. Yeah.
9: Taking the Browns to the Super Bowl.
11: Whoa.
14: Well, that's never happened.
9: I had never
11: a lot
9: heard.
11: Of constipated people in Cleveland.
14: No, yeah. They got... and, yeah, never mind.
9: I have never heard this, but I'm going to start using it. Point Percy at the porcelain. Your thoughts.
12: Percy's very British for wiener.
9: Percy, yeah.

0: how do we get in the? Oh, have you ever heard what's the? There's a famous review. Maybe you'll remember this, Josh. Maybe you will, Christy. It's I have your book. I'm in the smallest room in my house.
1: Oh yeah, yeah. In the smallest room in my house, I always love that.
0: Yeah.
1: Even the Kaiser goes alone is a good one.
0: Yes. Yeah, right. Yeah, that's it.
2: Yeah, what's that from?
1: Kaiser. I like that.
0: Yeah, where even the Kaiser goes alone. That's terrific. what's the largest in-home bathroom you've ever seen?
3: The largest?
0: Remember, I told you I went to this guy's house, and he had a I can't explain it. They must have repurposed the room. The room was about almost half the size of a handball court. And there was a toilet at the back of the room, right in the middle. Like there's like 6-8 feet on either side with nothing else in the room.
1: Weird.
0: Just a toilet.
3: That's it?
0: Yeah. Wow.
1: And 8 feet behind it?
0: No, about 2 feet behind it.
1: But okay.
0: Imagine a room like, I don't know, 15 by 15 feet, a toilet in there, no furniture.
1: That's too
3: That's
1: open.
3: Ridiculous.
0: It must have. All I can think of is it must have been something else, and for plumbing purposes, they put a toilet in. It was just weird.
3: That is. Why wouldn't you? Well,
4: I saw a shower that was honestly 15 by 15
0: with one nozzle.
4: No, two nozzles, but it was 15 by 15 by 15. Man. If that makes any sense. Yeah.
0: Oh, high ceiling.
4: It was gigantic.
0: It'd be freezing in there.
4: Well, there you go.
0: Oh, okay.
4: You stand under the water.
0: Coming up, right. We have a couple news stories.
4: A lot of room to get it on in the shower.
2: Oh, yeah.
0: Yes. Two of which actually have a word you can't say in the radio, but we can say it today contextually.
4: You keep saying that, and I am being even more skeptical.
0: No, when it happens, you and I are going to say the word over and over again because it's going to be so joyous.
4: Oh, okay.
0: I promise you.
4: Okay.
0: You'll love it. I'm very excited about it.
4: I can't wait.
0: Then the other one involves Pat Godwin's going to have to help us with something. Because it involves the state of Pennsylvania.
2: Okay.
0: Yeah, I know you're a native. These are the O'Reilly Auto Parts Studios. 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
5: A mix of sun and clouds today with a shower possible and a high going up to 62. Good morning, I'm Freddie Hammer with this WZXR News Update. Police in Williamsport say parents and guardians will be held accountable for certain illegal activity involving juveniles under their care. According to Penn Live, the warning comes as officers report an increase in youth-related incidents, including disturbances, curfew violations, vehicle thefts, and gun-related crimes. Police say solving the problem requires support from families, schools, and the community. Officers also plan to increase bike and foot patrols while urging residents to report suspicious activity involving juveniles. Pennsylvania is suing the company behind the AI platform Character.ai, accusing its chatbots of illegally presenting themselves as licensed medical professionals. The lawsuit filed by the state asks a court to stop the chatbots from offering what officials describe as unauthorized medical advice. Governor Shapiro says Pennsylvanians deserve to know whether they're interacting with a real doctor or artificial intelligence online. Character.ai says its platform includes disclaimers stating the chats are fictional and not professional advice. And the United Way of North Central Pennsylvania will honor former Executive Director Scott Lowery with the 2025 Douglas Dickey Humanitarian Award during its annual dinner in Williamsport. The award, coming up May 20th, recognizes decades of community service, including Lowery's leadership with the United Way and longtime involvement with youth sports and the Little League Baseball World Series. The award celebrates individuals whose leadership and generosity have made a lasting impact across Lycoming, Sullivan, and Tioga counties. And checking sports, Major League Baseball yesterday, Mariners beat the Braves 3-1, Phillies over the A's 6-3, Orioles over the Marlins 7-4, Red Sox beat the Tigers 4-0, Nationals beat the Twins 15-2, Rangers over the Yankees 6-1, Mets beat the Rockies 10-5, and Pirates beat the Diamondbacks 1-0. NBA last night, Knicks over the 76ers 108-102, Spurs beat the Timberwolves 133-95. I'm Freddie Hammer with this WZXR News Update.
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8: Hi.
7: There's Pat Godwin.
9: Hello.
7: At the music station. Tom, I don't know if you've been able to pick up on
8: this. No, the children in the room.
7: Christy and Pat are fighting over territory. Desk.
9: I can't believe her.
7: Counter space this morning.
10: He takes up so much room.
9: I look to my left for my art. I will not put it to my right. There, I made a stand.
7: I had to go through that in the break room. Even though I'm right-handed, I always look left. I don't get it.
9: I thought you were on my side of the green.
7: No, I can't stand either one of you. There's Josh Arnold at the I Hate Steven Singer sidekick chair.
11: Hi.
7: There's Ace Cosby.
12: Hello.
7: Hello, Tom.
8: All right. Could you stop throwing paper airplanes?
10: I got rid of it.
7: You can have my
8: How
7: paper
8: bad airplane. Are things when I have to be the adult in the room? Seriously.
13: I fly like paper, get high like planes when you kept it going.
8: What are you in?
13: Big old jet airline.
8: What song are you? I mean, what are you doing?
10: All of his papers keep coming over here.
13: He says, could you please move your papers?
10: He had a whole stack of papers that he wasn't using.
9: How do you know I wasn't using them? That's future bits.
7: You might want to write this down, but in Christie's defense, Pat has, I don't know, most of the counter over here.
10: I gave him my stand so he could have
9: that. Oh, I like
10: it
9: too, and I'm not giving it back.
10: I know, and they don't make it
7: anymore. And I made the point, we didn't have any of these problems when he was in the studio where he's supposed to be.
8: Oh, behind the glass?
10: Yes, and the lighting's so good.
9: It's not like I have extra cups over here or anything.
7: Why can't we?
10: And you never put them, you leave them when you leave them.
7: Why can't we go back to
9: it's all coming out. All right,
8: let's just move forward here. Do we have a song now, or is that what's going on over there?
9: We have songs.
8: Okay.
9: I
8: mean, are you preparing a news story that has this followed by a song? Is that what's going on?
11: That's the interesting part.
7: Yeah.
11: This is all for naught.
8: I see. Okay, let's move forward here. What do you have going on?
7: Authorities in Florida arrested a woman accused of kicking a child at a youth football game during an on-field brawl.
10: What?
7: According to the arrest report, Lee County Sheriff's deputies responded to a game at Brooks Park in Fort Lauderdale. After a fight broke out among the players, some parents ran onto the field to intervene. A witness reported seeing a woman repeatedly kicking a 13-year-old.
11: Oh, 13's not that bad.
7: Yeah. What? The 34-year-old suspect, Renee Lynn Lambert.
8: You can have pads on, right?
11: Yeah, shin guards or something?
7: She told deputies she was hit. He hit me first, she says.
11: All right.
7: And apparently could not understand why she was being detained by police. She was taken into custody on child abuse charges.
8: Yeah, but she has been signed as their new punter.
11: Oh, well, that's good.
8: I see. You saw the kick. I mean, that kid went about 14 yards.
11: Oh, it was football? I was picturing soccer for some reason.
7: Authority. Youth football game.
11: Yeah, boy, oh boy.
7: Yeah.
11: Well, then, yeah, exactly. You're right, Tom. Totally padded up.
7: Had a helmet, for goodness
11: Being said. A punk, hit a woman first.
7: Right.
10: Ah.
8: Yeah, no? This will happen. People get very upset.
7: I bet this happens multiple locations during children's competitive sport.
8: Oh, when the parents rush the field?
7: Absolutely.
11: It was better before cell phones when you could strike a child and not get caught. Wasn't it?
8: There is video of this. Yeah. I don't know if we have it, but I saw it last night. It was on the National Network News.
7: Was she actually, you could see her kicking
8: the kid?
7: Oh,
8: yeah, absolutely.
7: Really?
8: Oh, yeah.
11: Was she somebody you would like to have a cup of coffee with? No.
8: No. She's somebody I would want to have help me unload an anvil from a truck.
11: I see. a burly woman?
7: She could hold her own, eh?
11: Yes. Independent.
8: Like I said, she kicked the kid 13 yards through the uprights.
7: And speaking of strong people.
14: Stupid world record.
7: A strong man from Aruba has claimed the Guinness World Record for the heaviest vehicle pulled by the neck.
11: Huh.
7: 49-year-old, first name Egmond.
11: Egmond.
7: E-G-M-O-N-D.
8: Wow.
7: Molina.
8: That's because they call him the giraffe. Pulls things with his neck. Never mind. Giraffe starts with a G, but it's got a J sound.
11: Yeah, you were asking a little too much.
8: Yes, circuitous road to a small punchline.
7: I don't mind you wandering around in the woods, but don't take us with you.
8: Sorry, my fault. I didn't even notice it was Egmond until just now.
7: He dragged a bus weighing 21,737 pounds over a 65-foot course using a rope wrapped around his neck, beating the previous record by 17,770 pounds.
11: Oh, he could have done way less.
7: Yes.
8: Well.
7: He earned the nickname the Human Crane. Currently, he has 10 records.
8: There's a photograph of his chiropractor at his lake house.
10: Oh, my goodness.
11: You know, the guy doesn't look ridiculous.
7: No.
11: He looks like a fit, sort of middle-aged guy.
10: Right.
7: I think the key is to get it started, you know, and once it starts rolling,
11: right.
7: I think it's...
11: You're exactly right.
7: Yeah.
8: It's impossible.
11: Hopefully they remove the chalks.
7: Oh, I bet you could.
8: Hey.
11: You want to...
8: Put the damn thing in neutral.
7: Not funny. Not funny at all. Oh, wouldn't you like to hear his other world records he has?
11: Oh, this is a man of many feats.
7: Yeah. There are 9 of them.
11: No, they're not.
8: Just do the highlights. I just wanted you to see this guy is not just a one-trick pony. He's got a number of tricks.
7: The heaviest weight supported with his mouth on parallel bars.
11: How does this work?
7: 199.1 pounds. I don't know
8: okay,
7: how.
8: So
11: he's holding himself up on the parallel bars?
8: I think I envision him.
11: Like it's all coming back.
8: I envision him being horizontal.
7: No, supported with his mouth.
10: But laying on it?
8: I think he's horizontal on the parallel bars, and then he's picking up 199 pounds with his mouth on a cable.
11: Yeah, I see what you're saying.
10: Okay.
11: Yeah.
8: So this guy's got a dentist and a chiropractor that have lake houses. Next.
7: The heaviest weight supported with the mouth on parallel bars whilst maintaining a horizontal body position.
8: Yeah.
11: Oh.
7: So that's 90 pounds.
8: There's two categories.
7: I'm sorry, 90 kilograms.
11: Okay. Yeah, you might as well. You're already there.
8: Yeah.
11: You got the weight. You might as well do both vertical and horizontal.
7: The fastest 20-meter bus pull with one finger. Does not specify which finger, Christy. 33.32 seconds.
11: I'm going index.
10: Yeah, thank you.
8: You think?
11: I just feel like that gets the most work.
10: Your index finger is...
8: Is that the strongest?
11: I don't know that, but it...
7: Do you have a go-to diddle finger? The middle?
11: The middle's always involved.
7: Yeah. Oh, sometimes you incorporate both, huh?
11: Oh, are you kidding me?
7: I saw that was almost a reflex.
8: I believe your T-shirt, it says one in the...
7: Two on the pink.
11: One on the pink is rarely
8: in the sink. Could we move on? I thought we were doing world records here.
7: Because I don't know what this next one is. The most crown cap bottles open with both hands in 30 seconds.
8: It means a non-twist off.
7: Six.
8: A non-twist off, taking it and...
7: What?
11: Really?
8: Remember in the days when you had to have a bottle opener?
7: What? I'd never heard the term crown cap, you jerk, okay?
8: Well, that's because you have never left the county.
11: You're not
8: anyone who'd be even done any traveling would understand the crown cap.
7: Okay, that's true.
8: I've never heard that.
7: Josh, have you heard
11: all
7: the crown cap?
11: I haven't. I'm happy to learn.
10: I am happy.
11: I don't want to be chastised for not having heard that before.
8: You've been to Aruba.
10: It's a bottle cap.
7: No.
10: Crown cap.
8: This is in Aruba, right?
7: Now I'm self-conscious.
11: No, don't be.
7: About not leaving.
11: You know what?
7: The
11: before he read it this morning, Tom had never heard of a crown cap.
7: I bet that's true.
8: Of course it's true.
10: Maybe crown is a certain type of soda or something.
8: No, it means
11: they got your royal crown.
8: What's the word? Crimped?
11: Sure.
10: Right?
11: Yeah.
8: Just a crimp.
11: But even twists off.
7: Why are you dragging crimp into this conversation?
8: Because they're not twist offs; they're crimped onto the top of a glass bottle,
11: right?
8: And then you need a bottle opener traditionally, or as it was once called, a church key.
7: How is it possible to say the word bottle in a condescending fashion?
8: Well, it depends who the audience is.
7: That was amazing. A bottle.
11: That guy did like 6 in 1 minute, barehanded. Or with his butt cheeks?
7: Barehanded, both hands.
8: Well, the butt cheeks record, that's held by somebody else.
7: The heaviest, there's more.
11: Or does it just feel like it?
7: A heaviest weight lifted from a platform with a hip belt, 2,209 pounds.
10: Oh.
7: The fastest 20-meter tram pull with his teeth, 39.9 seconds. I can't go.
8: I told you just to do the highlights. The second to last one's the best one.
7: The fastest hot water bottle burst.
11: Really?
7: 2.87 seconds.
8: So
7: he burst a hot bottle.
11: That's not easy. Those things are...
8: So that's how strong his hands are.
11: Yeah, those...
7: I thought he used a knife.
11: Oh, well, that would be.
8: I'm going to use a knife.
7: Really? The heaviest deadlift with one finger. 350.53 pounds.
11: Really? I don't know how he does it.
8: Yeah, how does
10: his
8: not,
10: joint not just
8: yeah, how does
11: he has
8: pop
11: to have adamantium
8: out?
11: In his bones.
7: Yeah.
8: Yeah. When, at what point do you, well, you just lost your, remember we had the story about the guy, they were doing a tug of war and the one guy's arm fell off?
7: No, it was ripped off.
11: Just completely ripped off.
8: Yeah. And they lost. That's the worst sucky thing. And, you know, he one-armed Larry. Well, hey, look, he won the tug of war. Oh. Okay. Thank you very much. Well, thank you. Does that complete our sports broadcast?
7: Shouldn't it?
8: Yes. Coming up, we have a great news story. I'm so excited about this because it's words we can't say in the radio that we can say in the radio because of the nature of this story.
11: All right.
8: Okay. Now, do you agree with me, Christy?
11: We're playing with fire, aren't
8: okay.
11: we?
8: Okay. Yeah. No.
10: I'm right there with you, Tommy.
8: Will you see?
7: I think if we say more that we're playing with fire, it'll add to the tension.
10: Exactly.
7: People want to stick around.
8: And then part two involves the state of Pennsylvania. And
7: not a commonwealth?
8: An interpretation from Pat Godwin about another word we can't say on the radio.
12: Oh.
8: Involving
12: my notes are way over here, so I'll go.
8: Involving a city in Pennsylvania.
12: Over here.
8: Right now, let's just say your neighbor sold his house and you went, they sold it for how much? For whatever reason, I don't know anything about this sort of thing. All I know is that houses cost a lot more than they did just a few years ago. And the house you live in may be worth a lot more than you paid for it. So what's this all about? Well, it means there's a lot of equity in your house. You don't have to sell your house to take advantage of that. Now, maybe you've got some credit card debts where you're paying whatever it is, 20% plus interest, or maybe you want to get a nice new kitchen built. 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
5: A mix of sun and clouds today with a shower possible and a high going up to 62. Good morning, I'm Freddie Hammer with this WZXR News Update. Police in Williamsport say parents and guardians will be held accountable for certain illegal activity involving juveniles under their care. According to Penn Live, the warning comes as officers report an increase in youth-related incidents, including disturbances, curfew violations, vehicle thefts, and gun-related crimes. Police say solving the problem requires support from families, schools, and the community. Officers also plan to increase bike and foot patrols while urging residents to report suspicious activity involving juveniles. Pennsylvania is suing the company behind the AI platform Character.ai, accusing its chatbots of illegally presenting themselves as licensed medical professionals. The lawsuit filed by the state asks a court to stop the chatbots from offering what officials describe as unauthorized medical advice. Governor Shapiro says Pennsylvanians deserve to know whether they're interacting with a real doctor or artificial intelligence online. Character.ai says its platform includes disclaimers stating the chats are fictional and not professional advice. And the United Way of North Central Pennsylvania will honor former Executive Director Scott Lowery with the 2025 Douglas Dickey Humanitarian Award during its annual dinner in Williamsport. The award, coming up May 20th, recognizes decades of community service, including Lowery's leadership with the United Way and longtime involvement with youth sports and the Little League Baseball World Series. The award celebrates individuals whose leadership and generosity have made a lasting impact across Lycoming, Sullivan, and Tioga counties. And checking sports, Major League Baseball yesterday, Mariners beat the Braves 3-1, Phillies over the A's 6-3, Orioles over the Marlins 7-4, Red Sox beat the Tigers 4-0, Nationals beat the Twins 15-2, Rangers over the Yankees 6-1, Mets beat the Rockies 10-5, and Pirates beat the Diamondbacks 1-0. NBA last night, Knicks over the 76ers 108-102, Spurs beat the Timberwolves 133-95. I'm Freddie Hammer with this WZXR News Update.
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7: Welcome back to the Bob and Tom Show. We're in the O'Reilly Auto Parts Studios. And I think, I'm pretty sure we set a record today with people that hate each other in the room.
11: Shut up about
7: yeah,
11: it.
7: See? Hell. Yeah, there you go.
10: I don't hate any of you.
8: This isn't a record.
7: Cram it, lady. It's not?
8: No, we've been much worse
11: than
8: this.
7: We need a guest to be met. Yeah,
8: we need a guest. I mean, that's a no-brainer. You hate all of them, but...
7: Here we go.
11: Oh, boy.
8: See what I did there?
7: I've made a
8: two
7: point
8: birds,
7: of not saying I hate our guests anymore. Obvious. At least not out loud.
8: Okay. Let's.
7: Unless I just can't stand it.
8: Let's move forward.
7: All right.
11: Can we have Tom? Can we have Oskay come in and tell the story he told?
8: Was that was off the air? Wasn't it?
10: Yeah. It was off the air yesterday.
9: Well, he does.
11: And then we can have people write in and say who was in the wrong here.
7: He could.
9: It's pretty funny.
7: He could tell us it happened to a friend of his. He wouldn't have to say it was him.
9: Yeah.
8: We'd have to have somebody take over his duties, though. At the
11: Well, let's just say no. Okay. We won't have it, but it didn't. Oh, no,
8: I enjoyed it. It was a story about road rage.
11: Right. Right.
8: Uh-huh. And
11: I've shed all my road rage. It's not worth my time and energy. I'm over it.
10: Yeah. I'm so happy for you. I wish I could do that.
11: I'm not giving strangers the power to control my emotions anymore.
7: Oh, I do all the time. My God, yes.
10: I do.
8: Yeah, I've tried to tone.
10: Why
8: it.
10: Why are you doing that?
8: I've tried to tone it down.
10: And,
8: yeah.
7: I've turned my road rage off so much that if someone's in the car and I don't, why aren't you honking at that guy? Why don't you yell at that
11: right,
7: guy?
11: Right. Right.
7: Well, don't let him tailgate you like that. No, I just...
11: Has it ever made you feel better? That's my thing.
8: Oh, yeah.
11: It did?
8: Oh, yeah,
11: it's
8: you
11: never. I never felt better.
7: Not only yes, but you betcha is what Tom said.
8: What is greater than having some a-hole, they're driving, they're behind you, and they're 2 inches in back of you, and they're doing all they maneuver themselves away and speed through a school zone or whatever, and then... A mile ahead, you see them pulled over.
11: Mm-hmm. Well, that's not you, though.
8: Oh, that's just what a great feeling.
10: Yeah,
11: sure, that's the world's sort of providing justice.
8: Yeah, even better if they've run into a large embankment and their car is in flames. You just go, well, I could get out and piss on it, put the fire out. No, I'm going to keep going.
10: Well, that's...
8: Hope he's strapped in and roasting. Yeah, that's...
11: You know, for a second there, I forgot who I was speaking.
8: How about a happy letter before we get to this next story? This is so sweet.
7: Do it, baby. Do it.
8: This is from first names only, Donovan.
10: Okay.
8: From
7: Yala.
8: And I'll just say he's from the state of Iowa.
10: Okay.
8: Because he's from a smaller town. I'm sure he's probably the only Donovan in that town.
7: Oh, Tom. Okay.
8: Yeah. He goes, today was the best day of our lives.
11: Well, tell us what happened.
8: At 12:09.
7: Is he from Ames?
8: He's not from Ames.
7: Okay.
8: Ames, Iowa, of course, the birthplace of Richie Hayward, the drummer for Little Feet. They're on tour, by the way.
7: No one else knows that fact.
10: No. Nope.
7: Except his mom, Richie Hayward's mom.
8: One of the great drummers of all time. So, could I get back to Donovan's letter?
11: We sure wish you would.
7: Wondered.
8: We welcomed our first child into the world. A little baby boy we named Waylon.
7: All right. So what?
8: What do you mean, so what? This is just a sweet letter.
7: All right.
8: After months of waiting, sleepless anticipation and excitement, we finally got to meet the little guy today. It doesn't feel real. Uh-huh. By the way, and then he says, Tom, you'll appreciate this. The hospital where Waylon was born has an Otis elevator. That's right, Tom, the Cadillac of elevators. I know you're a fan. Clearly. This hospital has excellent taste and high standards in vertical transportation. So that's the place. That's where you want to go.
11: That's nice.
8: You go to a hospital, they don't have an Otis. I'm not going in there.
11: I'm not. And I've changed completely with hospitals. Ranch hospitals or nothing.
8: Do they call them
11: that? Doing multiple floors.
7: You know what? I know that I like the one floor hospital, but I didn't have an effective name. Ranch Hospital.
8: We probably could have saved him, except we had to go 3,000 yards to get to the surgical area because it's a ranch.
10: You don't see a lot of ranch hospitals.
11: Mm. No, you gotta want to find. Yeah, you have to work. But
8: there's one they're building here that's like 80 stories.
11: No, not for me.
8: full of brilliant.
7: So let me ask you this. Would you go to a hospital if they'd guarantee you would have all of your transactions on the first floor?
11: But it has multiple floors?
7: It has multiple floors.
11: No, because the physicians could get stuck at one of the top floors.
7: Okay.
11: And I'm needed down. Yeah. So.
7: All right.
11: No, okay. I'm out.
10: That's fair.
8: Now, are you going to say happens all the time? Well, we could have saved him, but Dr. Smith was stuck between floor 7 and 8.
7: Dr. Smith.
11: Right.
7: That was a Lost in Space doctor.
11: 70% of patients in the hospital pass away because a doctor is stuck in an elevator.
8: Really?
11: The statistics are alarming.
8: Where was I? Oh,
7: the information's there. You just have to look it up.
8: Our letter, our nice letter here from
7: Please.
8: Donovan.
10: Yes.
8: On the drive home, Waylon's first radio show will, of course, be the Bob and Tom Show.
11: Well, welcome to the world, Waylon.
8: I've been listening for 10 years. I'm proud to say you've officially gained a brand new listener.
10: Oh, that's
8: sweet. That's sweet. Congratulations, Donovan. And congratulations to your lovely wife and little Waylon. That's a great name for a kid.
11: It sure is. Yeah.
8: You don't hear that much. Of course, the great Waylon Jennings.
7: They're from Iowa City, right?
8: They're not from Iowa City. They're from Centerville.
11: Over there.
7: Waylon and Centerville. There. Now they're famous.
8: Waylon and Madam, the great puppeteer.
11: Wow.
8: Now, Donovan, you're going to be angry with me now.
10: Yeah, he is. God.
8: But Waylon and Madam.
7: Why is he going to be mad? I'm mad at you.
8: Waylon and Madam, they were in here, and Chick and I will tell you, that guy, he was famous on, what, Hollywood Squares or something?
7: Mm-hmm. Yeah.
8: He was so nice.
11: I would have loved it.
8: So funny and so self-deprecating, both on and
7: really?
8: Off the air.
11: How was Madam?
7: Really
8: and
7: funny.
10: She was funny.
8: This is true, and I want you to back me up in this, and Ace, you may remember this.
10: I was here.
8: A member of our, oh, you were here for that?
10: Yes.
8: Okay, good. A certain member of our staff had to leave the building. I'm not kidding. And he would also leave when anyone...
10: Because
8: yes.
10: He was afraid of ventriloquists.
8: He was afraid of ventriloquists and afraid of puppets.
11: Yeah. And Madam was sort of harsh looking.
10: Yeah, she had those big cheeks.
11: Yeah, pointy kind of.
8: If you don't know what we're talking about, take some time today and Google Waylon and Madam. Watch some YouTube videos.
11: I loved it as a kid. Loved it.
0: And did he have a syndicated show?
8: Maybe he did. I just knew him from the Hollywood Squares. But I wish I'd seen his life. So sadly, he is no longer with us. He was just so funny. So the name Waylon, I associate, of course, with Waylon Jennings, the great musical artist.
10: Which I'm sure is Donovan associated.
8: Yeah, probably.
10: Yes.
8: That's why he's going to be angry when he finds out,
10: right.
8: Perhaps, that Waylon is. But hey, the guy likes comedy.
11: Who, other, so you? We've talked to Jeff Dunham many times.
10: Mm-hmm.
11: I believe you guys had Willie and...
8: Yes.
7: Willie, Tyler, and Lester.
11: Yeah, you've had. Did you guys ever have Chuck and Bob?
10: Yeah, no.
8: No, we had Chuck Wood.
10: Yeah.
11: Oh, okay.
8: David Strassman. He's huge in Australia.
11: Now, Chuck and Bob was my favorite because I'm just a giant soap fan.
7: Oh yeah,
1: that's right.
7: Yeah.
1: The guy in soap. Yeah.
7: That apple bit.
11: It's as funny as it gets.
7: Yeah.
8: I love ventriloquists.
10: Yeah.
8: I used to have a Jerry Mahoney and a Dunklehead Smith dummy as a kid.
11: I also like Otto and George.
1: Oh, that's great.
11: If you like your. Your ventriloquism, poor and filthy.
7: Yeah.
11: But they make me laugh a lot.
7: I got
8: in high school, didn't you carry a puppet around for a while?
7: Grover. I had a Grover puppet.
8: A Grover. Okay.
7: Yeah.
10: Did you ever try to throw your voice?
8: Are you kidding? I can do it great.
1: Where's that coming from?
11: I spent a fair amount of time as a kid trying to figure it out.
7: So anyway.
11: And then I remembered some advice my dad once gave me, which was you don't have to be good at everything. There are other people who can be good at those things. For you.
10: Oh, okay.
1: That's good advice.
11: And I went, oh, he's right.
8: That is some rock-solid advice that they should give more often on American Idol.
11: Yeah. I mean, you don't want to hurt people's feelings, but you also kind of go, you know what? There are other things for you.
10: Yeah.
8: Now, let me do a little experiment here. Christy Lee, your husband is very nice, Andy. I really like him.
10: Yes?
8: You've done well.
10: Thanks.
8: Now, when you're in the car
7: That's not what you told me.
8: Look what he's trying to do.
7: I'm reporting the truth.
8: And that's a lie. Now, Christy, if you're in the car with Andy,
10: mm-hmm.
8: does he sing
10: along with songs? Not very much. Sometimes. If it's a Beatles song.
8: Do you
10: sure.
8: sing?
10: Yeah, sometimes.
8: Does he say, maybe this isn't for you?
10: No.
11: I think Christy can sing.
10: Not really.
11: But no, you can sing along to the radio. I've heard you sing some tunes.
10: I like to sing along, yes. That's the best part about driving to Chicago tomorrow is get to sing all the songs by myself in the car.
11: Nice.
10: I get to pick what I want to hear.
8: Josh, you're a fine singer. You, of course, were in the high school...
7: premiere, was it?
8: The premiere show choir. The show choir.
11: Show choir.
8: Do you sing in the car?
11: Yeah, man.
8: If you have a lady friend with you, do you chime in and...
11: Yeah. I don't, you know what? You don't sing the same. At least I don't. I don't sing the same when there's somebody in the car as when there isn't.
10: Right.
11: But
8: if she's a terrible singer, are you going to say to her?
11: No way.
8: As my dad once said, maybe singing isn't for you.
11: Nope. They're feeling it. Get it out, baby.
10: Andy's a good singer.
11: I don't care if you're good or bad. Sing it out.
10: Yeah.
8: So you're okay with it.
11: Yes.
8: You're not going to take your dad's advice.
10: So what about in your car?
11: Well, I'm not going to tell that person to not feel the joy they're feeling.
8: I see. In my car?
10: Yes.
8: Yeah, I put up with it.
11: Yeah, of course you do.
8: I mean, my little girls will
7: put up with it.
10: Right, but does Kelly sing?
8: They're okay. Yeah, Kelly, they will also often sing.
11: You?
8: Right now, rarely. But right now I'm suffering through, I'm sure there's some other parents out there that deal with this, where one of their daughters has an album she will not stop playing.
10: Oh, yeah.
11: We've all been there, though.
10: We've all been there.
11: What's she wearing out these days?
8: I don't want to.
11: Oh, okay.
8: I don't want to throw the guy under the bus. But
11: gotcha. It's just not for you?
8: Yeah, I just want to, hey, would you cheer up?
9: I know what it is.
11: Yeah.
8: For God's sake, first thing in the morning, driving to a nice Sunday brunch, and now his new song, The World Sucks, and Everything Blows, and this is a huge hit, and I'm a billionaire. Hey, go to hell. I don't want to hear it anymore.
11: She's into Bobby McFerrin, huh?
9: Don't be happy.
8: Donovan, congratulations. And do yourself a favor. Look up Waylon and Madam. Great artist.
11: When you interviewed these ventriloquists, how often were you looking at the dummy?
8: All the time.
11: Yeah, isn't that funny? Yes. You can't help it.
10: Right.
11: You can't help but look at the puppet.
8: And I'm totally sure one of our cast members, I am not making this up, every time that he'd leave, he'd be angry about it. I mean, you know who I'm talking about?
11: He had a true phobia.
8: Absolutely.
0: Well, I got in a fight with Chuck Wood one morning, remember? Because Chuck Wood had a squirt gun in his mouth.
8: Yeah.
0: Thought that was funny.
11: Now, who did you end up looking at, though?
0: Chuck. The dummy.
11: Yeah. Isn't that wild? Yeah.
0: But I really hated Dave Strassman. Everybody knows that.
11: To me, the testament of a great ventriloquist is when you can talk to the human, and they're looking at you talking, and the puppet is looking around and doing something else.
0: Oh, yeah.
11: That is really something.
0: Yep.
8: And I do ventriloquism with my dog all the time. I have a standard back and forth with my dog. I talk for him.
11: I love doing
8: constantly.
11: That,
8: Every time I see him, we go over the same thing.
10: Do you move his mouth too?
8: No.
10: Okay.
8: He just looks at me, and I know what he's saying.
10: No.
8: I know exactly what he's saying. Now we have a bunch of interesting things happening here, and I've been talking about this all morning, and we haven't gotten to it yet. We have the opportunity to say a word you can't ordinarily say on the radio.
0: You keep saying that, and nothing's happened.
8: Yeah, well, it's because Christy's got the story, and I was distracted by this lovely letter from Donovan.
11: Yes, congratulations, Donovan.
10: Yes, we're very happy for you.
0: Way to go in having a baby.
11: And Chick does have a point. Millions of morons do it every day.
0: Yes.
9: Yeah, I don't know what the big deal was.
0: You don't have to take a test. You don't have to get a license.
8: Donovan was kind enough to take some time.
11: No, of course.
8: Wrote a sweet letter.
11: We are indeed happy to celebrate with him, yes.
8: Because most of the time on this show, it's just nothing but hate, hate, hate.
11: But we can't discount Chick's point of you didn't do much.
0: And we can't let this guy down. If he listens to the show like he says he does, he wants to be hated.
8: I don't think so.
0: I think so.
8: Well, Donovan, enjoy some nice Waylon Jennings.
11: I don't want to meet the listener who writes in, and then we give that letter or that person a hard time, and they're angry about it.
0: Yes.
11: What did you think was going to happen?
8: I do have a good Waylon Jennings story.
0: Oh, God.
8: Real quick. Waylon Jennings, of course, was the narrator for at the time, hugely successful television show called The Dukes of Hazzard.
10: Yes, he was.
8: Did you ever see it, Josh?
11: Of course. Loved it as a kid, yeah.
8: And that was the narrator was Waylon Jennings. Mm-hmm. And he was...
11: I celebrate the General Lee every day. I have big fat... I painted...
0: That's right.
8: So
10: have a nice flag on your wall. Is that what you're saying?
8: So Waylon Jennings was on the road, of course, as a musician with his band all the time. And a friend of mine owned a recording studio, and he got a phone call from Hollywood one day, and they said, Waylon Jennings is going to be coming through. He's doing a concert.
0: That's right. Hollywood called.
8: And we need to have him do the narration for the show for the particular week. And then they can you please send us the specs of your studio, which he did, and he had a very fine studio. And they said, okay, obviously you've got what we need. And studio time used to be especially quite expensive. But they rented the studio for 24 hours.
10: Whoa.
8: They rented the studio for 24 hours, and they said he'll be there. He's got a concert, whatever. He should be done at 11 o'clock. He'll be there sometime between, 12:30 that night, and then we have it for 24 hours, depending on what his schedule is.
11: So he would come in and, well, looks like those Duke boys sure have painted themselves into a corner.
8: Yeah. So, but I mean, it was pretty cool. So the bus arrives. A couple guys walk in, scout out the studio, make sure there's nobody else in there. And they bring Waylon in, and they put him on a stool. They set up an ashtray and a bottle of whatever. Mm-hmm. And a guy sits next to him, and he's got a music stand with a script on it.
10: Right.
8: And so they're just told roll the tape. That's all you have to do is roll tape, and then Waylon will read from it. And what this guy did was he secretly had another tape in another studio rolling, because when it was all done, he had to hand them what they thought was the only tape, and they would edit it when it got to Hollywood. They would, in those days, overnight FedEx it. So Waylon sits there, and he would go off script quite often, and when he went off script, it was, what's the word I'm looking for, rather spicy, if you know what I'm saying. Mm-hmm. Or he would make critiques of the of what the Duke boys were doing. This is a ton of so it's an absolute classic.
10: So where is that tape?
8: I'm hoping it's somewhere on the internet, but there may be legal reasons it isn't. Yeah, Waylon, great singer, of course, great songwriter. Now, thanks for the letter. We certainly appreciate it, Donovan. Congratulations on little baby Waylon.
10: I hope you got an Aura frame for Donovan.
8: That's right, because he could take a whole bunch of pictures. With the Aura frame.
0: Now you're talking. That's a good reason to have a baby. Take pictures of it.
8: Yeah, yes. The Aura frame. What am I talking about? Well, it's like a little slideshow encapsulated into a frame. There's one right there. There's a picture of me wearing a wig.
10: Yep.
8: It'll rotate in a moment and to the next slide, if you will. You can fill it. You can fill it full of videos.
0: I got my wig hat on my head. There's another half hour you will ever get back.
8: Put on your blue fields. It's High Heeled Sneakers is the song Christie's referencing, and I appreciate that. Wear your wig hat on your head.
0: I'm going to bring an automatic weapon.
8: This is my favorite thing.
0: Studio.
8: The Aura frame. It's been named number one by Wirecutter. They know what they're doing. They love the Aura frame. It's A-U-R-A, auraframes.com. 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It's got a prominent location in my house. 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Oh, look, there's another picture of baby Waylon. It arrived this morning. What a cool thing to have. 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One of the two.
10: It's your call, buddy.
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30: Your AccuWeather forecast. Today we can expect variable cloudiness with a passing shower in the afternoon, reaching a high of 62. Tonight, there may be an evening shower in spots. Otherwise, it will be partly cloudy with a low of 38. Tomorrow will bring intervals of clouds and sunshine with a brief shower, and temperatures will be cool with a high of 61. Looking ahead to Saturday, it will be cloudy and cool with occasional rain and drizzle in the morning, followed by a brief shower or two in the afternoon, reaching a high of 60. Sunday will start with some sun, then turn cloudy with a couple of showers, and temperatures will be warmer with a high of 71. For AccuWeather, I'm meteorologist Joe Lundberg.
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0: Hey, welcome back to the Bob and Tom Show. Chrissy Lee at the news desk.
10: Yeah.
0: There's Pat Godwin at the music desk.
9: Hello.
0: There's Josh Arnold.
11: Hi.
0: He's at the I Hate Steven Singer sidekick chair.
11: Yes.
0: There's Ace Cosby.
5: See?
0: Ace? I'm Chick McGee. Hello, Tom.
8: Oh, you're talking about singing in the car.
10: Yeah.
8: And
0: you were talking about singing.
10: I'm a big fan.
8: Well, sorry, Josh said something interesting, which Josh's dad, I'm a great admirer of Josh's late father. He said something to you. The essence of it was what?
11: You don't have to be good at everything. You can let other people be really good at those things, and you find what it is you're truly passionate and good about. Oh. It was essentially the crux of
8: it. It's very important.
11: Yeah. Yeah, it was honestly great advice.
10: And you found it because you're really good at what you do.
11: Oh, gosh. I would you tell me what it is?
8: Fishing. Fishing.
10: Comedy?
8: But, that led to a discussion about if you're a terrible singer, but you still sing in the car.
10: Sure.
8: If you're driving in the car
0: that's okay if you're a terrible singer and you still sing.
11: I agree. All that's right. Not really what my dad was getting at.
8: No, but if you were a terrible singer and you were pursuing a career as a singer, someone needs to pull you over and go, maybe this isn't for you.
11: After a certain amount of time, maybe.
10: Dream squasher.
11: You got to give them a couple years.
0: Yeah. I don't know how a person who can't sing would think they can sing.
8: Oh.
10: Oh.
0: You know what I mean?
8: There are many.
11: But they do, don't they?
0: Yeah, they really do.
11: Yeah. Which just tells me it's in their heart. You can't, what are you going to do? You can't rip it out of their heart.
10: Right.
0: They're hearing it differently than anyone else is. Yeah.
8: But at some point you go, hey, look, this isn't going to work. You're not going
10: to. Why don't you just let them find out on their own?
8: Well, that's it. At some point, someone's got to pull you over and go, hey, look, maybe heart surgery isn't for you.
0: Do you?
11: I know you've lost
8: the funeral's Thursday.
0: Do you feel like you're that guy for many people that you need to give them a wake-up call?
11: Tom's too polite.
0: No, I think he really kind of enjoys it, actually.
8: No, I don't do that, but I think I should on occasion.
0: Okay.
10: Yeah, hint around at it?
8: Yeah, I had a recent Uber driver that...
10: Oh boy.
11: Shouldn't have been doing that.
8: I've had nothing but great experiences, but this guy
11: was it the driving or personality?
8: Oh, I don't care about the personality.
11: Okay,
8: it was the driving.
11: Oof, that's no good.
8: Like to get to the airport alive.
0: Have you ever had the driver that accelerates and decelerates, accelerates and decelerates? No. I had that on a trip to the airport not that long ago. And I thought I was going to vomit.
11: Yeah.
0: It was rough.
8: But back to singing in the car.
0: Yeah.
8: Got this nice letter from Ben. He says...
0: Did Ben have a baby?
8: Ben didn't have a baby. Ben is referencing the topic.
11: Is our buddy Ben from Kalamazoo?
8: No.
11: Oh.
0: Where in Michigan is he from?
8: He's from Clinton, Indiana.
0: All right.
8: He goes, I sing in the truck, writes Ben. I sing in the truck, but only when it's in reverse. I'm a backup singer.
10: Oh, God.
9: You know what? That is pretty darn good.
8: It's worth it, Ben. You are my new favorite listener.
0: You got a standing ovation.
9: That is
11: very nice.
8: Thank you. Thank you, man.
0: He's a backup singer, Tom.
8: What is it called? 20 Feet from Stardom?
0: Oh, what a great documentary.
8: Okay, let's
11: made up.
8: Let's check in with it. Let's check in with history. All right, ladies and gentlemen.
11: A little research.
10: Every time I hear the word Ben, I think of that song about the rat.
11: Oh, sure. I like that melody.
0: You mean Bend Over? No, that's not
10: it.
11: Ben and Willard were both.
10: Yeah.
11: Is it Michael Jackson?
9: Yeah.
0: I believe Willard was the first. Ben was in Willard.
11: Right.
10: Yeah.
8: Terrible movie. What was Michael Jackson in?
11: Willard's
8: the producer's son.
10: Oh, jeez.
11: You know, I'm sad I almost...
0: Hey, well, hang on.
10: I brought that up.
0: Well, hang on. We haven't heard from this guy in a while.
11: Have you?
0: Hey, Loon, what did you think of that? Oh, he liked it.
11: There's the old joke of Michael. It has something to do with Michael Jackson on the beach, and it's, excuse me, you're in my son. I forget exactly what.
8: We get it.
11: Yeah.
8: Let's see now.
0: So we're just forgetting the fact.
8: What is today? May 7th. Here we go. Oh, this is interesting. Because we were talking about the first presidential inauguration, because it didn't used to be, what is it now, in February? I forget.
5: January,
8: whatever. It's earlier in the year. It's a different month.
0: Once again, how did you get into Columbia?
8: I faked my way in and out of college.
0: Damn.
8: 1789, the first U.S. Presidential inaugural ball was held where?
10: Virginia.
11: White House Ballroom.
5: Stuckey's off I-15.
0: New York City.
8: Thank you, Chick. I appreciate. This is no time for levity. Yeah, like the rest of the show.
0: Clear minds have prevailed.
8: I saw this article that said politicians are less masculine today. Did you see this?
11: Yeah, and I totally agree.
10: I agree.
8: These guys are wearing powder wigs.
11: Doing
8: the minuet.
11: Yeah. Where are Teddy Roosevelt's?
8: That's true.
11: I'm proud of these guys who can cross their legs all the way.
8: There's not a photograph, obviously, but there's a drawing of the first inaugural.
0: Wait a minute. If I can cross my legs all the way, does that signify?
11: Less of a man.
10: So funny.
0: Is that?
11: Look at the way. Yeah, yeah.
10: He can do it.
0: Is that right?
11: What a pussy.
8: Okay, can we get back? There's a famous drawing.

0: We have Ludwig van.
1: Ludwig.
0: Is it Ludwig? You're Ludwig, 1824.
1: He also invented the drums.
0: The Ninth Symphony premiered in Vienna.
2: Oh.
0: So it's kind of sad to think there are more Saw movies than there are Beethoven symphonies. That's the kind of culture we live in. Our Fast and Furious iterations. Now, this is what's interesting. In 1965, Keith Richard wrote the famous opening riff for the song Satisfaction. I can't get no in paren satisfaction. Does it, you know the whole story about that? He dreamt it and he woke up and
3: don't believe it for a
0: was
3: second.
0: On a tape
1: and, on the plane. Right?
0: Yeah, he was on a tape really? And he played it back and he heard dun dun da da da.
3: We're gonna believe his drug-addled memories.
4: No dreams at all at that stage.
1: Ed Sullivan didn't want him to, or CBS didn't want him to sing. I can't get no satisfaction.
3: That was the Doors, Light My Fire. You
0: moron. Yeah. By the way, tonight on Jimmy Fallon, it's Keith Richards. Right?
4: Yeah.
0: And then, what Monday will be Ronnie
1: Wood. What 9-year-old birthday game are they playing on that insightful
0: Keith
1: talk
0: is great.
1: Show?
0: I know some people that know Keith. Yeah. You know, you've met him. I mean,
4: a couple times, yeah.
0: He's a great guy. Everyone, he's a wonderful guy. And Ronnie Wood, same thing. Edvard Munch?
2: Mm-hmm.
0: Or Munch?
1: Edvard Munch.
0: The Scream was recovered on this date in 1994 after being missing for 3 months.
1: It's
0: your harassment that's making my.
3: Do you like the? You like that painting?
0: Yeah. Oh yeah.
3: Yeah, I kind of do too. It's odd and weird, and
1: it talks to me.
3: It does. Yes. Yeah.
1: It speaks to me.
0: It says to me. A sequel to Home Alone.
3: Yes, he definitely.
2: Okay. Yeah.
1: Yeah.
0: I don't know what this.
1: That was a putt, wasn't it?
0: 2015. Do you remember this, Captain William Kidd's? They found a silver ingot. In Madagascar.
3: Isn't that something?
1: Why did you say it Madagascar?
0: Madagascar. How do you pronounce it?
1: Madagascar.
0: Madagascar? Okay.
1: I think the pirates called it Madagascar.
0: Arr. And it was full of escaped zoo animals talking. Let's see.
3: You sound like David Schwimmer.
0: Okay, now, this is for you, Josh. Since yesterday or the day before, this guy was also in history. Pyotr Tchaikovsky.
1: Ilyich.
3: You know what? You tell him I've got the blues.
0: How do you spell his first name? His version of Peter.
1: Would you roll over and give Beethoven the news? Is that right?
0: 1840.
3: I always just say Peter. I just figured that's how they spelled Peter then.
0: But it's P-Y-O-T-R.
3: Right.
1: I think it's Peter.
3: But
1: right.
3: I really do think it's...
1: Yes, it is.
0: Do you ever play air baton while listening to classical music? Or am I the only one?
4: You're the only one.
1: Somebody wanted to know what happened, an email this morning, what happened to your baton?
0: I got it.
1: They really miss it and wish that you'd start using it again.
3: I use my wiener in the shower.
0: P-Y-O-T-R, Christy.
1: I'd like to get a look
2: I'm
1: at
2: a
1: that.
2: Big classical music fan. I listen to it a lot, but I don't.
4: No, I listen
0: you know, like Tchaikovsky?
4: I read books while I
0: famous
2: like
0: for
2: all.
0: The Nutcracker?
2: Yeah,
0: I'm surprised
2: course.
0: A guy would the write Nutcracker. The
1: Nutcracker. Yeah, I'm not yeah. Even, no. I can't sing.
0: You know, as a kid, he never was able to get a license plate for his bicycle.
3: It's not a shame.
0: His parents were.
1: Hey, Tom, you know, here, Christy. Christy, this is a classical music.
2: I do, but I still can't determine if it's Beethoven or Bach.
0: Said, this town ain't big enough for the both of us?
1: Gary Cooper.
0: James Very Stewart. Good. Gary Cooper in the Virginian. Happy birthday. Born in 1901. Perhaps known best as a name drop in Young Frankenstein. Gary Cooper, super duper.
2: Well, do you ever go to trivia nights? You are good at this.
1: Huh? You
3: like High Noon?
1: No, there are people at trivia night.
2: Oh.
0: Have you seen, they're doing a biopic of Gary Cooper.
3: Oh, they are?
4: Huh?
0: Yeah, with Peter Dinklage. It's called Mini Cooper.
3: Mini Cooper.
4: You know what? That's pretty funny.
2: Come on.
4: It may be offensive, but I found it funny.
0: they got your mini kit.
4: You're
0: okay,
4: on
0: wait
4: fire.
0: A minute. Like I've lost my place.
4: You got heckled all through that.
0: Okay, you know who this is, Josh? Edwin Land, born in 1909.
3: Yes, he created the Land's End catalog.
0: good guess. He co-founded Polaroid.
1: Polaroid Land, yes.
0: So, I mean, before that...
3: I thought that was something Eskimos would get in their ass.
0: Instead of hemorrhoid? Okay, right. Very good. I mean, the Polaroid is...
3: I'm killing with Lee over here.
0: The Polaroid back in the day, that was...
1: A Polaroid, see?
0: That was for your home porno. I mean,
3: yes, if somebody's buying a Polaroid camera today,
0: yes.
3: They're on a list.
0: Yeah, okay.
1: But you could still get, like, the pictures and you can get the whole outfit, man, still.
0: And wasn't there a dance to do the Polaroid where you're shaking your hand?
1: No, that's no. Shake It Like a Pie.

0: like Polaroid.
1: Yeah. There you go.
2: That's Outkast. It's a great song.
1: Oh, that's it. Very good. We're coming right back. These are the O'Reilly Auto Parts Studios. 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
0: A mix of sun and clouds today with a shower possible and a high going up to 62. Good morning. I'm Freddie Hammer with this WZXR News Update. Police in Williamsport say parents and guardians will be held accountable for certain illegal activity involving juveniles under their care. According to Penn Live, the warning comes as officers report an increase in youth-related incidents, including disturbances, curfew violations, vehicle thefts, and gun-related crimes. Police say solving the problem requires support from families, schools, and the community. Officers also plan to increase bike and foot patrols while urging residents to report suspicious activity involving juveniles. Pennsylvania is suing the company behind the AI platform Character.ai, accusing its chatbots of illegally presenting themselves as licensed medical professionals. The lawsuit filed by the state asks a court to stop the chatbots from offering what officials describe as unauthorized medical advice. Governor Shapiro says Pennsylvanians deserve to know whether they're interacting with a real doctor or artificial intelligence online. Character.ai says its platform includes disclaimers stating the chats are fictional and not professional advice. And the United Way of North Central Pennsylvania will honor former Executive Director Scott Lowery with the 2025 Douglas Dickey Humanitarian Award during its annual dinner in Williamsport. The award, coming up May 20th, recognizes decades of community service, including Lowery's leadership with the United Way and longtime involvement with youth sports and the Little League Baseball World Series. The award celebrates individuals whose leadership and generosity have made a lasting impact across Lycoming, Sullivan, and Tioga counties. And checking sports, Major League Baseball yesterday, Mariners beat the Braves 3-1, Phillies over the A's 6-3, Orioles over the Marlins 7-4, Red Sox beat the Tigers 4-0, Nationals beat the Twins 15-2, Rangers over the Yankees 6-1, Mets beat the Rockies 10-5, and Pirates beat the Diamondbacks 1-0. NBA last night, Knicks over the 76ers 108-102, Spurs beat the Timberwolves 133-95. I'm Freddie Hammer with this WZXR News Update.
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0: Welcome back to the Bob and Tom Show. 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
0: 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We need to start filming the putting contest we've got going on in the back here.
3: Chick is on fire.
0: I make at least two every day.
4: Yeah, you're very good.
3: I'm really amazing. Good.
4: Oscar's gotten very good.
0: Oscar's very good.
3: I haven't tried.
2: I'm busy preparing.
3: Maybe.
0: You know how I prepare? I start my alpha waves going.
4: Yes.
0: I take my mind off of
4: good
0: things.
4: Good for you.
2: Do you know? Good for you. Congratulations.
0: Yes, yes, I do.
4: It's important.
0: Now, there's Chrissy. There's Pat Godwin. There's Josh Arnold. Ace Cosby. I'm Chick. Hello, Tom.
2: Now, it's time to get to a new segment. Words you can't say in the radio that we can now say in the radio
0: because
2: of the nature of this story.
0: Luckily, you haven't built it up.
2: I am positive. This is legitimate. I've Googled everything. I've done my homework.
0: Hey, I'm game.
4: Yeah, me too.
3: Pair of blue tits have sparked a hubbub at a pub in Essex, England.
2: Read it slower.
0: Blue tits.
4: Your bra is too tight.
0: way too tight.
5: I heard a blue vein before.
0: Oh, you like the blue vein, don't you?
4: I do like a blue vein.
2: Could we get... This is an important story.
3: The blue tits were apparently... shacking up inside a wall-mounted ashtray at the pub. They are, of course, a bird. Staff at the Mulberry Tree Pub discovered the tiny bird's nest in early April while cleaning outdoor ashtrays. Instead of removing it, workers quickly taped off the area, posted a warning sign to protect the birds while they raised their chicks.
2: Chicks.
0: They raised their cheeks.
2: You want to explain what the blue tit is?
3: Yes, the blue tits are small, colorful songbirds common across the UK.
4: I thought it was when women get turned on and then you just stop doing things with them and then they get blue tits.
0: It can happen.
4: They get the birds.
3: The small birds are known for nesting in tight, sheltered spaces, including tree holes, mailboxes, pipes, and unusual man-made spots like flower pots or, aforementioned, ashtray.
4: Tight tree holes.
3: Pub staff monitored the nest for several weeks, said the birds appeared healthy and undisturbed despite the busy beer garden nearby. The blue tit chicks successfully hatched.
2: Don't lower your voice. You can say it. Give it a full-throated...
4: No, she was trying... Blue tit chicks isn't that easy
3: to say. Yes, right. I was just trying to... You just...
4: Which, by the way, was
2: Blue
4: the...
2: tit chicks is a band. They only play Red States, oddly enough.
0: That is odd.
3: The chicks successfully hatched and later left the nest safely.
4: So now we got some smaller blue tits?
3: Yes, little baby blue tits.
2: Yeah. You ever see blue tits in an ashtray at a pub? Somebody's drunk.
0: What about...
4: The last time I saw blue tits, it was a wet T-shirt contest in Anchorage.
0: The baby blue tits are called titlets, aren't they?
3: Maybe.
4: I think so.
5: Yeah. Are they?
4: Yeah, titlets.
0: You ever have a veal titlet?
2: So if it's an ashtray, you've got your tits and your butts.
4: That's right.
3: Yeah.
4: What are those tits doing in those butts?
0: That's what they say.
3: I'm sure you have tufted tits that visit your bird feeder, right?
4: Yes.
3: Mm-hmm.
4: Yeah.
3: Very common in our area.
2: And I guess the blue tit is a protected species in England.
4: Mm-hmm.
3: There they are.
4: There's
2: a
4: picture of them.
2: They look like a canary with a blue head.
3: Yep.
0: Are they blue? I don't see the blue.
3: On the head.
2: The crown,
3: the
2: head.
3: Top.
2: See, there's the stripe by the eye, then there's a blue crown.
0: It's a blue jay.
2: Yellow belly. No,
3: it's not a blue jay.
0: What'd you call me?
4: He called you a yellow belly.
0: Yellow belly. Hey, underpants. Hey, yellow belly.
4: Hey, liver lips.
2: So they're nesting. Don't the nesting blue tits sound like an improv group in Chicago?
0: I think it sounds like a sex move.
3: Pat has a song.
5: No, my friend does. We'll get him in here. Little Frank Sinatra hasn't been around in a long time.
3: No,
5: hello,
3: he
5: everybody.
3: Hasn't.
2: Oh, Frank's well known for his love of birds.
3: Oh,
5: very
3: yes.
5: much so. Where are my lyrics? They're all the way over here. Who put them all the way over here?
4: the broad. Christy
5: the broad. There we go. Who's on piano making all the clams?
0: Make your make yourself at home, Frank. Why don't you hit Christy, huh?
5: Nesting. I can say this on the air?
3: Yeah.
5: Right, here we go. Nesting faster. Nesting blue tits. Hatching our ashtray. Nesting blue tits. That guy's terrible. Was away.
0: We need your new keyboard player.
5: Nesting blue tits.
2: There we go. There
5: invaded
2: we go.
5: Our pub space. Nothing but blue tits in my face. Why don't these blue tit chicks hatch in the trees? Where the air is fresh and you catch a nice breeze. Why build a nest in all of that trash? Half-smoked butts and cigarette ash. I'm talking blue tits. Nesting blue tits, I'm sorry.
2: Are you this on guitar?
5: Our producer's having a fit because I keep singing about those nesting blue tits.
2: Oh, thank you, Frank. Yeah, who's your keyboard player?
4: There are some really, they are pretty blue tits.
3: Mm-hmm. Yeah.
4: Have you ever seen the Avatar porn parody?
3: Oh, no.
4: Some really nice blue tits.
0: Are the Avatars at any point in that movie topless?
4: Not that I'm aware of.
2: That has to be a subgenre.
4: You know it is.
2: There's got to be some AI-created porno with the Avatar movie people.
0: Alien, having sex with aliens and stuff.
4: Oh, boy.
2: That's got to be a thing, huh?
0: Oh, yeah.
4: Alien sex?
2: That's got to be a fetish.
4: Probably. Yeah.
2: Dress up like a, yeah.
4: Mm. And once you go gray.
0: Put two words together, and it's a fetish.
2: Yeah. Oh, wait a minute. Look at the time. How'd that happen?
4: Look at the time.
0: Greasy staplers. It's a fetish.
2: I see. Now, we have Christy Lee right over there.
3: I have a blue car.
2: You have a blue Hyundai?
3: I do. I could have said something else, but then I know I was going to get in trouble. So.
4: Behave yourself, young lady.
2: Come on.
3: Hey, if you're looking to get into a brand new SUV that has wonderful gas mileage and is a hybrid, then check out one of the wonderful Hyundai hybrids. 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
17: A mix of sun and clouds today with a shower possible and a high going up to 62. Good morning, I'm Freddie Hammer with this WZXR News Update. Police in Williamsport say parents and guardians will be held accountable for certain illegal activity involving juveniles under their care. According to Penn Live, the warning comes as officers report an increase in youth-related incidents, including disturbances, curfew violations, vehicle thefts, and gun-related crimes. Police say solving the problem requires support from families, schools, and the community. Officers also plan to increase bike and foot patrols while urging residents to report suspicious activity involving juveniles. Pennsylvania is suing the company behind the AI platform Character.ai, accusing its chatbots of illegally presenting themselves as licensed medical professionals. The lawsuit filed by the state asks a court to stop the chatbots from offering what officials describe as unauthorized medical advice. Governor Shapiro says Pennsylvanians deserve to know whether they're interacting with a real doctor or artificial intelligence online. Character.ai says its platform includes disclaimers stating the chats are fictional and not professional advice. And the United Way of North Central Pennsylvania will honor former Executive Director Scott Lowery with the 2025 Douglas Dickey Humanitarian Award during its annual dinner in Williamsport. The award, coming up May 20th, recognizes decades of community service, including Lowery's leadership with the United Way and longtime involvement with youth sports and the Little League Baseball World Series. The award celebrates individuals whose leadership and generosity have made a lasting impact across Lycoming, Sullivan, and Tioga counties. And checking sports, Major League Baseball yesterday, Mariners beat the Braves 3-1, Phillies over the A's 6-3, Orioles over the Marlins 7-4, Red Sox beat the Tigers 4-0, Nationals beat the Twins 15-2, Rangers over the Yankees 6-1, Mets beat the Rockies 10-5, and Pirates beat the Diamondbacks 1-0. NBA last night, Knicks over the 76ers 108-102, Spurs beat the Timberwolves 133-95. I'm Freddie Hammer with this WZXR News Update.
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0: Hey, welcome back to the Bob and Tom Show. We're in the O'Reilly Auto Parts Studios at the news desk. It's Christy Lee.
1: Hi.
0: There's Pat Godwin.
2: Hey, chick.
0: Just coming off a fabulous Blue Tit song. 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
0: There's Ace Cosby.
4: Hello.
0: I'm Chick McGee. Hello, Tom.
5: Don't forget the bracelets for moms. Steven Singer's got them all. IHateStevenSinger.com. And once again, we were reviewing the bird nesting right now in the UK, known as the blue tit. And
0: Isn't there another tit bird?
1: Yeah, the tufted titmouse.
3: Yeah, there are a few titmouse.
1: Quite a few tit birds.
0: Yeah. Birds as far as the eye could see.
5: Yeah. Mm-hmm. Yeah. Well, we have another opportunity play with the American language with this story coming from Christy Lee.
1: AMC Theaters is launching a new live concert experience. 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
3: Smart.
1: They're coming from a stage in Lititz, Pennsylvania.
0: Oh, yeah.
5: Lititz.
0: Yeah. It's Lititz. Been mispronounced. I don't know if it was mispronounced on purpose.
5: It's Lititz, Pennsylvania, isn't it?
2: I didn't hear it pronounced like that.
5: That's how you spell L-I-T-I-T-Z.
3: You sound like a Frenchman.
1: L-I-T-I-T-Z. Lititz.
0: It's Lititz. Yeah.
1: Mm-hmm.
5: Oh, it's Lititz, not Lititz?
0: Yeah. No.
5: Oh, well, then what a stupid story. I'm not going to go see
0: you. You can pronounce it Lititz if you'd like.
4: Are you a Lititz man or a Lebut man?
5: Yes, it's from the French part of Pennsylvania, right, Pat? Isn't that the...
1: Pennsylvania Dutch. Oh,
2: I've never heard of it before.
0: No, Lititz. You're right.
2: Lititz.
3: What concert are they starting with?
1: Well, here's the thing.
5: So this is... They've been doing this for years with opera, right?
1: Yes.
3: They have.
1: The Metropolitan Opera does it,
5: yeah,
1: yes.
5: So you can go to a local theater and see. Mm-hmm. That makes sense. So
3: but I don't know if those were live, honestly. Were they?
1: I don't know if they were live or not, either.
0: I think
1: with them.
3: Sometimes the plays are not live, but they're... You're watching a live...
0: Yeah, you're right.
1: Yeah.
5: But so this is going to be...
1: This is going to be live.
3: It's a pretty good idea.
5: I hate the word in real time, but in other words, that's what they mean.
3: Those are three words.
5: So as it's happening, you know, I meant the phrase.
1: Starting
5: you
1: in...
5: You dick, that's two words.
2: Very nice. He's on fire.
0: Hey, say what you mean, Mini Cooper, okay? Come on.
1: Sorry. Starting in
5: I was in the wrong. I apologize, not to Josh, just for being in the wrong.
1: Arena 1 at AMC.
5: Area 1.
1: Okay, well, it says Area 1 in one spot and Arena 1 in another. So is it Area or Arena?
0: I bet it's Arena.
1: Sounds like Arena 1 would
0: area
1: make
0: one,
1: more sense.
0: Don't make no sense.
5: Area 51.
0: Uh-huh. Yeah, that has nothing
5: Hang on
0: to
5: a
0: do
5: minute.
0: With...
5: Let me find out.
0: That's Area 50.
5: It's Arena 1. Typo, sorry.
1: At AMC will debut with performances from, on June 17th, BB Rexha.
5: Never heard of her.
0: The BB Rexha? Yeah.
3: Chick, she's right up her alley.
0: No kidding.
3: Yeah.
5: Singer?
0: I'm looking her up right now.
3: I think she's a content creator / singer.
1: Okay.
3: Yeah. She definitely is a singer.
1: On June 18th, it's Paris Hilton.
2: Ooh.
3: Oh, interesting. Doing some music?
5: Does she sing?
1: I don't know.
2: She has albums out, yeah.
5: What?
2: I think two.
1: Really?
2: Yeah. Oh, yeah.
1: Huh. Is she good?
5: Why aren't they starting with somebody famous?
3: BB Rex is famous. Yeah. It's just not in our sphere.
4: Right. Okay. She's blonde.
1: And June 20th, Maren Morris.
3: She's about 80 pounds too heavy for Tom.
0: Yeah. Oh,
3: and she's not considered fat.
0: She's a whole person bigger than Tom would like.
5: I've honestly never heard of her.
1: What about Maren Morris?
5: Never heard of her.
3: I have not heard of Maren.
5: Is that a guy
3: Morris.
5: Or a lady?
1: I have no idea. I've never heard of him. But that's June 20th.
5: Why wouldn't they be launching with, I don't know, somebody
3: Because they're
5: huge.
3: Trying to, they're getting 16-year-old girls to go to the movie theater.
0: Yeah.
5: Oh, okay.
1: Prices will range from $40 to $75.
3: Oh, now that's not cool.
1: No, it's not cool.
0: Well...
5: I mean, a concert, that wouldn't pay for your parking
0: but you don't,
5: and the ticket, man.
0: You don't have to pay parking, presumably.
3: I
0: in
3: know,
0: theater.
3: But it's got to be 20 bucks.
1: You're trying to get kids in the theater.
0: Well.
3: Because an IMAX theater, and I know this isn't necessarily an IMAX, but you're going to probably pay 20 bucks for an evening ticket.
0: Right.
3: Mm-hmm. You got to, if you're going to just do this at the movie theater, simulcast.
0: Just
3: do it.
0: Charge the regular
3: for
0: price.
3: Yeah. But they're poor movie theaters, man. They are really trying to figure it out.
0: Hey, just for me and Josh, and the rest of you can look too. This is Bebe Rexha. There she is.
3: Oh, I mean, I love her.
0: Yeah.
5: I mean, so what's her music like?
3: I probably don't love that.
0: I have no idea what's her music like, but that's Bebe Rexha right there.
5: She looks like the heaviest one in the
0: Spice Girls.
5: No. In the Runaways.
1: In the Runaways.
0: Well, if she were a Spice Girl, she'd be cumin. Is that anything?
1: Cumin?
5: Paprika? Like, she'd be butter.
0: The only spice I can think of.
3: Powdered ranch, yeah.
0: Yeah, powdered ranch. Powdered
3: now, sugar. Chick and I look at her and go, that's about right.
0: Yeah.
3: Tom goes, jeez.
0: Oh, my God.
3: There's a stage that...
5: Beep, beep, beep, beep. She's back.
0: A stage can hold
5: her. She may be lovely. I don't know. I'm just glad that she's playing in Lititz.
0: You don't think she's lovely at all.
5: Are you sure it's pronounced Lititz, Pennsylvania?
2: Yeah, it's Lititz.
1: Pretty sure.
3: You doubt Lititz over Lititz?
5: I'd run for mayor just to be. I'm the mayor of Lititz, Pennsylvania. What is it?
1: L-I-T-I-T-Z. Lititz.
3: That's absolutely Lititz.
5: No, it shouldn't be.
0: It's hey, not. Do you think a male chicken has ever... stood between two blue tits.
3: I'd like to think that's happened.
0: Yeah.
2: I know.
3: Yeah.
5: The blue tit, once again, a bird. Okay, I'm sorry.
0: Don't you think?
3: Now, when one of the...
2: yeah, you got to be careful.
3: This is too thin a tightrope.
0: No, go ahead. I regret starting.
1: A recent survey reveals how far people are willing to travel for a first date. According to the dating news news survey...
0: I'm going to say round back is what I'm going to say.
1: Round back?
0: Yeah.
1: 90% of singles set distance limits on dating apps. That makes sense.
5: That's real. I mean, do you ever buy stuff? You're searching for like a truck or something, and you'll say, sure. How far will you drive to get it?
1: Right.
5: And you can say, anywhere in the USA, or you can go 3 miles.
1: Yeah.
5: So this is the same. So if you're looking for a date, you go, I'm willing to drive 10 minutes.
1: Yeah. 60% said they won't travel more than 30 minutes for a first date. I think 30 minutes is the lowest.
5: Is there, I have a question, though. Does that vary based on the perceived success rate of, in other words.
3: Oh, how sure thing.
5: How attractive she might be or.
3: It has to be.
1: 30% ended a relationship because distance or transportation made dating inconvenient.
3: I know on my Tinder profile. It says I will, when I, you can search for certain types. Mm-hmm. Over the age of 30, I search within 10 miles. Between 19 and 30, 700 miles.
5: This is why Epstein had his own plane.
1: Oh, my God.
0: That would cut down on some problems, wouldn't it?
1: And in long-distance relationships, the biggest complaint, one partner always having to make the trip. Some older traditions still hold up, though, with women more likely to ride in a date's car than men. So would you not like a woman to pick you up on a date?
3: Oh, I would be fine with that.
0: I have a long backstory, though, but I wouldn't like that because my mother had her driver's license. My father never did drive. So the emasculation continued in the car. So I have a real block.
3: I prefer to drive that. So that she doesn't have to worry about it.
1: Uh-huh.
3: But if she would feel more comfortable with having control of her own car on a first date, absolutely.
1: You are so
3: Don't you want
1: cool.
3: her to feel comfortable? Like she can kick me out at any time and go home.
1: Right.
0: Huh.
5: The percentage of men that will let a woman drive on the first date is 3%.
1: Yep.
2: 3%.
5: So.
3: I just think it's more chivalrous to drive.
0: What do you think the percentage is of men who think women are bad drivers?
1: 100%.
5: No, we don't want the facts. We want.
0: It's going to be.
5: Your perception of
0: crazy
5: them.
0: High.
1: Yeah.
3: It's changed for me, man.
0: Yeah?
3: Yeah. Hmm. The phone in cars has changed.
0: Yeah.
3: Everyone's a bad driver now.
0: Yeah, that's true.
3: So,
1: yeah.
3: Now, ask me percentage of men or women doing the right thing at a four-way stop.
1: I don't think people know. Do you sit there and go, what the heck?
0: Isn't it to your right? Don't you supposed to?
5: No, it's the person who gets there first.
1: It's the first one to leave.
3: Nobody looks more confused than a woman at a four-way stop. The only woman who's confident at a four-way stop is the bitch who's going when it's not her turn.
1: Wait a minute.
6: That's not wrong.
1: I can handle a four-way stop.
0: You can be elected.
6: You can barely handle
0: public office. Just that sentence.
3: And Christy, I know you think you can handle a four-way stop.
1: I know I can.
6: That's now, cute.
5: So the larger point here is that what was the percentage of people that essentially they're limiting it to 30 minutes?
1: Yeah, 61%.
5: Okay. Yeah, I'd like to see this an experiment done where they look at different photographs and say, okay, how far?
3: It makes a difference.
5: Yeah,
3: for men and women.
5: And or it might even be the content of the the bio.
1: Yeah, but you wouldn't see the people if you put in 30 minutes. If you only put in 30 miles, you would never see those pictures. Do you see what I'm saying?
5: If you could do an experiment, though, how far would you drive? And then you show them a series of pictures.
3: Oh yeah, so you're right. That's
1: right.
3: Interesting.
1: Yeah.
3: So it's blind. 30 minutes, but here, take a look at her. Now how far would you drive?
1: I see, yeah.
3: Or take a look at him.
5: And also, if you're, say, in
0: 800 miles through fire.
5: And if you're in Los Angeles, well, 30 minutes. Oh, so within a mile?
1: Yeah. No joke.
0: And what was the percentage of men who were comfortable letting women drive?
1: 3%.
0: 3%.
1: Mm-hmm.
5: On a first date, letting the woman drive.
0: Wow. It's worse than I thought.
5: I'd forgotten that your dad never drove, and you didn't live in a big city.
0: No.
5: How did your dad get anywhere?
0: He walked everywhere. Or got a ride with somebody. Yeah,
3: that's pretty awesome.
5: Why did he choose not to drive?
0: I don't know. It really scared him. Yeah, he did not. No, he didn't want to be behind the wheel. I don't know what had happened when he was a kid.
5: There are a couple serious people I know that don't drive.
6: My brother doesn't drive. Yeah.
5: Which
6: in
5: one?
6: New York, James, the artist.
5: Well, in New York, that's a different
6: Woody
5: thing.
6: Allen. Yeah.
0: Yeah, James is an artist. And you're not. I'm sorry. Did I say that out loud?
6: You do.
5: I'm wondering if the 3% of men who would want a woman to drive in the
1: don't
5: first
1: have
5: date
1: a car?
5: Know if they all are. They've just experienced a DUI and can't drive. That is a really low number.
0: It's stunning. I mean, I suspected that, but wow.
1: Yeah.
3: Yeah.
0: And if you take 3% either way,
1: but I think it's
0: for
1: just,
0: the poll, it's
5: still
0: closer to zero.
3: I don't think it's men being awful for the most part.
1: Perceived, that's how it works.
3: Exactly.
5: Yeah.
3: Exactly.
5: The phrase was something like certain traditions do seem to continue.
1: Right.
3: Because I would bet those same guys want to pay.
1: Mm-hmm.
0: Oh, yeah.
3: Absolutely. So it's, what percent of men want the woman to buy dinner? It's probably close to 3%.
1: Yeah.
5: You think that's a thing, you think?
0: Oh, absolutely.
6: Yeah, that's low.
3: Absolutely. I'm not having a woman pay on the first date. Are you kidding?
0: Well, unless there's something going on in the parking lot before we get to the restaurant.
3: Well, no.
5: No, it'd be just the opposite.
0: What?
5: She can break one of the $100 bills Josh gave her in the parking lot.
0: Oh, okay.
5: And anyway, hey, baby, return the favor. I'm getting the chili.
3: As much of a privilege as I believe going on a date with me is, I'm still paying. And I let her know that.
5: This needs to be a T-shirt.
0: Let her know that's what you need to do, Josh. If you ever start dating again, have all your thoughts on T-shirts and just keep changing your T-shirt throughout the evening.
6: Come back to the bathroom.
3: That's hilarious.
0: Isn't that a great idea? Yeah.
3: How has that not been a sketch before?
5: So what, every time you come out, you've got a different slogan on your T-shirt?
0: I don't want to be here. I'm enjoying my time with you.
6: And she goes,
3: these fries are mine.
6: goes, what's that T-shirt? You go, someone gave it to me. It doesn't mean anything. Then you come back from the bathroom.
3: Right, exactly.
0: Absolutely.
3: I don't know why you're so obsessed with my T-shirts. These are just gag gifts.
6: Yeah, I got it for the radio station.
3: Yeah, I want it.
0: I mean, I don't really have the money to dress up, as you would call it.
3: Yeah, I'm so sorry.
6: Then you come out bored and it's on the front.
3: Yeah. Well, what about that? I signed up for a credit card. This is what they gave me.
5: This has to be. This can be done easily.
3: Yeah.
1: What Why about sharing your food? Do you share your food?
3: Yes.
1: But you don't like to.
3: No, of course. Of course.
1: There are a lot of people who don't like to share.
5: Oh, I think it's fun. Hey, can I have a couple of your fries? Whatever. You wouldn't do that in the first date?
1: No, I would. But
0: on
1: the
0: first date? Absolutely not.
5: Oh,
1: I don't think I would do it on a first date.
5: It's not like you're taking your spoon, dipping it into her chili. Excuse me.
3: Is that considered a faux pas?
0: But when you say chili, you mean on the table? Is that the chili on the table?
5: Yeah.
1: I was watching the I don't know if anybody's watching
0: a classical
1: Running Point.
0: Music
1: no, the
0: concert?
1: Show Running Point with Kate Hudson, and it's based loosely on the Los Angeles Lakers. And
5: oh, she's Jeannie Buss.
1: Yes,
5: essentially.
1: And the ick factor came up in the episode last night. One of the guys got the ick. He goes, "You know what the ick is?" And the guy goes, "Yeah." And he goes, "Man, I got the ick." Walked away.
5: That what that means is he or she says something and they be like, "I got to get out. This is all.
1: Or
5: this
1: did
5: is not
1: going
5: to. This is not going to work."
0: Okay, here's another great idea. Have Tom do the audio commentary of whatever show you're watching, and he can explain to you different words and phrases that are used during the episode.
5: I didn't know what the ick was until we had the story last week.
0: There you go.
5: Is that commonly known now?
1: Yes.
3: Oh, yeah, it has been around. We were actually kind of late to the party on it.
1: Yeah.
3: But
5: because I thought ick was something your aquarium got.
1: Yeah, your goldfish get it.
5: Sure.
1: Mm-hmm.
0: Ick? I've never heard of
5: ick.
0: It.
1: Yeah.
0: Ick as far as
1: disease.
0: Goldfish. Huh.
5: No. What's coming up, Christy Lee?
1: Coming up, we're going to talk about if somebody you loved passed on, would you like an AI digital replica?
3: That's a fair question.
0: Absolutely not.
5: Yeah. Well, in this context, it's not just that. It's also...
1: Okay, let's say an ex-girlfriend.
5: Yeah.
1: Somebody you want to keep around. She broke up with you.
5: You break up with your girlfriend, and you can create audio... version of her that you can talk to.
3: Seems much more emotionally and mentally problematic.
5: Yeah.
0: A side piece, if you will, that's AI.
1: Yeah, there you go. That's very well put.
5: No, it's more of, it's your ex.
1: But it's still your side piece if it's your ex. It doesn't matter.
5: But it's still mentally...
3: people get mad when you look at your ex's social media. Can you imagine if they came home and you were talking to an AI version of your ex?
1: Yeah.
5: And you know the AI version, you've trained her to start bitching about your current...
3: Oh, no!
6: That comes naturally.
5: She walks in.
0: You never let me do that.
5: And so Natalie's here. I can smell her through the speaker.
0: Shut up.
3: Will you shut up?
5: Right now, I want to say, let's talk about somebody... Everybody loves its moms. There's so many great moms out there. We got a new mom we talked about this morning.
1: Waylon's mom.
0: Waylon's mom.
1: Yeah.
0: The Waylon's world mom. Stopped.
5: Waylon... I hope you're still listening and haven't just Donovan's the day. Yeah, yes. Donovan. I hope you haven't taken a baseball bat to your smart speaker.
0: You know they should have named what's dad's name?
5: Donovan's the dad.
0: I thought maybe if they had twins, they could be Waylon and Willie. I guess.
5: But oh, that'd be great.
0: It's too late for that. Yeah.
5: Yeah. If they had triplets, they could
6: Willie and the boys.
5: building a Luckenbach, Texas. They got us. Six-car garage. They're still building on. Steven Singer. Steven Singer's got something for those moms out there. He's got a bunch of stuff. Bracelets, necklaces. Steven Singer Jewelers. Steven's our buddy. You'll find him at IHateStevenSinger.com.
0: Speaking of buddies.
5: You'll love Steven. He's got great bracelets. The At Last bracelet, a huge hit with moms. The At Last earrings. And, of course, the roses. 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
23: Your AccuWeather forecast. Today we can expect variable cloudiness with a passing shower in the afternoon, reaching a high of 62. Tonight there may be an evening shower in spots, otherwise it will be partly cloudy with a low of 38. Tomorrow will bring intervals of clouds and sunshine with a brief shower, and temperatures will be cool with a high of 61. Looking ahead to Saturday, it will be cloudy and cool with occasional rain and drizzle in the morning, followed by a brief shower or two in the afternoon, reaching a high of 60. Sunday will start with some sun, then turn cloudy with a couple of showers, and temperatures will be warmer with a high of 71. For AccuWeather, I'm meteorologist Joe Lundberg.
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0: He actually said it correctly that time. Welcome back to the Bob and Tom Show. We're in the O'Reilly Auto Parts Studios. It's Christy Lee at the news desk.
1: Hi.
0: There's Pat Godwin.
6: Hello.
0: Hello. There's Josh Arnold.
3: Hi, everybody.
0: At the I Hate Steven Singer sidekick chair, there's Ace Cosby.
25: Hello.
0: Hello, indeed. I'm Chick, and hello, Tom.
5: Hello, Chick McGee. It's good to see you, sir.
0: Good to see you. You're very funny.
5: We have Christy Lee, of course, at her post.
1: Yeah.
5: Over there at the news desk, and we covered everything. Is there anything we've missed?
1: No. A controversial trend in China involves young people using AI to create digital replicas of their exes. According to the South China Morning Post, users upload chat logs, social media posts, and photos to generate avatars that mimic a former partner's voice, tone, and personality, allowing the relationship to feel like it's still ongoing.
3: This is
1: not good.
3: Troubling.
1: Supporters say the technology offers a new way to cope with breakups.
3: I don't know that it does.
0: Honors it.
1: Critics warn it raises concern about privacy, emotional dependency, and even a form of infidelity.
0: No.
5: This is, I know they're also doing it for the deceased.
1: Yeah, that we talked about that before.
3: That is, you know.
6: Yeah, it's a little different. Yeah.
3: It is a little different. It might not be for us, but it. I get why somebody might want that.
1: Yeah.
5: So your ex-girlfriend, you can talk to her now back and forth with an AI.
3: Yeah, I think it's a little nothing I would ever do.
0: I think people who say yes to this aren't really up to speed on how realistic AI is. That's what I think.
5: But I mean it's getting you can have a conversations. There's also some horrible things that have happened with people doing it.
0: Well, the Tom Cruise, Brad Pitt fight that they put up online, and they put Tom Cruise running into all the movies that have running it. So he's running besides Sylvester Stallone and Rocky, and it looks like, oh, yeah, that's in
3: crazy.
0: The movies.
5: But, I mean, you could have a version of your mother you could go back and forth with speaking to her, even though she's been deceased for quite some time.
3: Right.
5: And you could train her to be however you could have
0: her.
5: Can
0: I ask you a question?
5: Yes.
1: Then you could be nice to me?
5: I could have picked anyone in the room.
0: You could have picked anyone in the room and said that to anybody else. Don't
1: talk to me about it. I would.
5: I'd have to do me because my mother is deceased.
1: And
5: lovely.
0: And I think it's fair to say you honored your mother. You had a wonderful relationship.
5: But yeah, that would just be creepy. I wouldn't
3: want to. Yeah, I would. Right. I prefer recollecting, talking with people about them, memories.
5: But this thing is, they're recreating an ex-girlfriend or an ex-boyfriend and talking to them as if they're still in good standing.
3: Doesn't seem healthy.
1: And
5: look, you gave me the clap, and now I'm talking to you on chat STD.
3: Well, you're having fun over there.
0: See, you're making jokes. We're trying to solve problems.
1: Experts add that relying on AI versions of past partners could make it harder to build healthy, real-world relationships.
3: Yeah. Really?
1: Which is what Josh said.
3: Of course it is. I mean, that's...
0: You don't do it like my AI girlfriend.
3: Oof. Well, even having an AI girlfriend, you make up, you create, you sort of weird science her. You that's even a somewhat healthier than what this is. I don't.
5: But that's still not healthy. That's not healthy.
3: No. I don't know.
5: It's the way people watch news now.
3: How so?
5: Well, you're going to create a girlfriend that is only what you want to hear is what she's going to tell you. And that's how people watch the news now. They pick their news based on what they want to hear.
3: Right.
5: Regardless of what's actually happening.
3: No, but news hasn't totally given us a choice, though, have they? Because the people who are doing the not slanted, unbiased news, no one's watching. So it's, so they shut down. And,
0: fair and balanced and low ratings.
1: Now we're going to wrap up today with an Anthony Bourdain biopic is slated for a theatrical release this summer. It's called Tony and depicts a 19-year-old Bourdain, played by Dominic Sessa, is that how you say his name, traveling to Provincetown, Massachusetts, where he stumbles into the chaotic world of a restaurant kitchen.
0: Oh, yeah.
1: Produced by A24, directed by Matt Johnson, who also made Blackberry and the Nirvana, the band, the show, the movie. Tony is set to hit theaters in August.
5: No, Blackberry's
0: a great movie.
5: And Pat, you said Nirvana, the band, the show, the movie, which is not about the musical band from Seattle known as Nirvana.
6: No.
5: Right? It's about something else.
6: Two guys from Toronto at a film school.
5: You said it's the best movie you've seen all year.
6: All year, yeah. Most charming, best movie, yeah.
1: Huh.
5: So this guy's making a short bit of what they imagine the life of Anthony Bourdain was like then. So it's not about him not about the famous chef.
0: You said charming?
6: I loved it, yeah.
0: Really?
6: Charming. Okay. 5 stars, Siskel Ebert.
5: This is for them.
6: They're both dead.
0: Yeah, how are they rating movies?
6: Oh, they have the machine still going.
5: So we're back to where we were.
3: And by the way, they're thumbs up. They've never done stars.
0: Yeah.
6: They're 5 stars, yo.
3: No, I know.
6: Yes.
0: No, they are 2 thumbs up.
3: But they did stars in their own tribunes, or the Chicago Tribune and the...
5: This Tony thing could be interesting. Anthony Bourdain was a super interesting guy. And
0: I don't read print.
5: He He wrote a couple novels, and so it might be fun.
6: The trailer's good.
0: Liked him, and
3: Bourdain
0: that's
3: wrote
0: reason.
3: Fiction.
5: Yeah.
3: Oh, that's interesting.
5: And he had a rough. He was a heroin addict for a while. And
3: I knew he had a tough go there.
5: Yeah. But
0: he wrote the cook, the thief, the wife,
3: and his lover.
0: Yeah.
3: Oh,
5: that's false. We enjoyed ourselves today, and the 4 or 5 of you out there that did as well. Thank you for putting up.
0: We really do appreciate
5: it. Yeah. These are the O'Reilly Auto Parts Studios. This is the Bob and Tom Show.
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1: That's my favorite part of that song. 99.3 and 103.7 WZXR, some talking heads. On a Thursday, that means it's one day closer to Friday. It's always like that. Like, all of a sudden, it's Thursday. And we're getting serious, because this is the day that we have to do the most work so that we can get it done by the weekend, right? Well, the work you got to do is get your name into the fishbowl for powering up your backyard, because we're getting you qualified for week number 5. And, you know, you can also head out to all of our sponsors' locations. I'll tell you about that coming up in less than 10. Here's Green Day now.

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0: Little Joe Walsh and Rocky Mountain Way on 99.3 and 103.7 WZXR. It's Freddie Hammer. We're powering up your backyard for week number five. And I got a question earlier in this week, and it was about how we get qualified for the grand prize. And that's a couple extra questions, so I'll clarify here. So we have the weekly prizes from all of our great sponsors, and the ones that have already given away a prize have the box still in their location so that you can go and put your name in the box for the grand prize coming up June 8th, which is the beautiful shed 8x12 from Black Creek Enterprises and the Denago E-Hawk E6 Youth Electric ATV from Warhorse of Williamsport. That's the grand prize. And so you can go to those businesses and continue to qualify yourself and get a name into that box so that when we do the drawing with the hopper on June 8th, your name will be in there. Now, the ones that we have not gone to yet to draw a name for the weekly prize, that's still for the weekly prize. However, when you do put your name into the box for the weekly prize or get qualified by being callers 5 or 9 when you hear the Power Up Your Sounder backyard, you're put into the hopper anyway. So you got the weekly prize from our local sponsors, and then once we give that away, the box stays in their location so that you can put your name into that box until the June 8th deadline. So it's coming up. But here's the thing. You still have a chance to go to CS Sports in Wellsboro to put your name in there. You can also head over to Cowden's Tactical and Training. And I believe that's probably the last two because we are not going to be able to go to McCoy's Earth Elements in Williamsport. However, they're still giving away a great prize coming up here in the next few weeks. So good stuff as we power up your backyard. Just trying to clarify because we want you to share in over $20,000 in prizes. So get all the rules, regs, details, and all the winners. Right there you can find the list at WZXR.com. 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
3: Are you ready for the roller coaster temperatures of the spring? 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
13: Your AccuWeather forecast. Today we can expect variable cloudiness with a passing shower in the afternoon, reaching a high of 62. Tonight there may be an evening shower in spots. Otherwise, it will be partly cloudy with a low of 38. Tomorrow will bring intervals of clouds and sunshine with a brief shower, and temperatures will be cool with a high of 61. Looking ahead to Saturday, it will be cloudy and cool with occasional rain and drizzle in the morning, followed by a brief shower or two in the afternoon, reaching a high of 60. Sunday will start with some sun, then turn cloudy with a couple of showers, and temperatures will be warmer with a high of 71. For AccuWeather, I'm meteorologist Joe Lundberg.
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0: Black Crowes on 99.3 and 103.7 WZXR. Jealous again, but don't be jealous of your friends and neighbors who get into the fishbowl before you, because there's still chances to get in there. In fact, right now, you're caller number 5. What's your name?
1: This is Scott Kittner calling from Montgomery.
0: You are caller number 9. Who's this?
2: Tom Gutchall.
0: Where are you calling from?
2: Williamsport.
0: Scott and Tom going into the fishbowl for this Friday's drawing. Not long now. You're going to get yourself in the fishbowl if you haven't just yet. We have a whole day to go and half a day tomorrow. So good luck. 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

0: Seether and Judas Mind on 99.3 and 103.7 WZXR. Hey, coming up today at the noontime hour, we're going to do the WZXR workforce block. So we're, what, about an hour and a half away from the block, four in a row from your favorite rock and roll artists, which is super cool. And then we do the flashback pop quiz, and our prize packs have been super interesting lately. You got the Utz brand snacks and Pepsi products, and we're throwing in the $25 play card to Hoopla's in Muncie or Hoopla's Extreme in Sealands Grove, and you could win that today if you know the answer to the flashback pop quiz. That occurs a little bit like 20 after 12, around there, so listen in at that point so you could win the prize pack and have the bragging rights too. I love that for you. Plus, your requests are always welcome at 570-323-9399 or online when you click the button that says All Request Lunch Hour. Sometimes we run out of room, and so I got to get some more in for this day. So today we're going to be backing up a little bit and getting some folks that put some stuff in yesterday. And if you put in some requests today, we'll try to get them on as well. So that's all coming up in the noontime hour with the WZXR Workforce Block All Request Lunch Hour. Music on the way from Poison next.
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0: Queen and Killer Queen on 99.3 and 103.7 WZXR. It's Freddie Hammer. Mom is the Queen this weekend. I'm thinking that you're going to be doing that, and Mother's Day celebration of some kind. You know, they talk about these surveys here that mothers often will lend money to their children, to their adult children, which isn't so bad. I mean, I have lent money, but you know what? I get paid back, which is kind of nice. It really works out that way. I appreciate it. We have a really good back and forth in the Apple Pay. And let's see, 16% of mothers still cook and bake for their adult children. I would if they allowed it and came over and ready to eat food with me. Either that, or you can wash and iron for their adult children. 15% of mothers still do that. Now, I will iron for my son, but I don't do any of his laundry. He doesn't ask me to do that, which is nice. I prefer to be in the position where, oh, come on over and let me make you food, instead of stop eating all my food. I prefer to be in the first category, which I am. So I prefer that, and I like it, being a mother with my two kids, which are going to be in the same room with me coming up here this weekend. I can't wait. I'm looking forward to a good Mother's Day. And no drama. On the way, we're coming back with music from Soundgarden. Before we get there to the top of the hour, we're going to be doing some Collective Soul. So get ready for that on WZXR.
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1: 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It's Freddie Hammer. So many gardening things going on. I was just reading in Shamokin on the 16th. They're giving away pepper and tomato plants. That's a big deal, so you can sort of check that out. Also, we're talking about gardening in Williamsport, where the Salvation Army Community Garden and Urban Farm was the subject of our In Touch program this past Sunday. Speaking with Sid First, who manages that garden, along with a bunch of other folks who do a lot of work and make it all beautiful and wonderful, helping build neighborhood pride and long-term self-sufficiency. 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
12: Your AccuWeather forecast. Today we can expect variable cloudiness with a passing shower in the afternoon, reaching a high of 62.
0: Tonight, there may be an evening shower in spots. Otherwise, it will be partly cloudy with a low of 38. Tomorrow will bring intervals of clouds and sunshine with a brief shower, and temperatures will be cool with a high of 61. Looking ahead to Saturday, it will be cloudy and cool with occasional rain and drizzle in the morning, followed by a brief shower or two in the afternoon, reaching a high of 60. Sunday will start with some sun, then turn cloudy with a couple of showers, and temperatures will be warmer with a high of 71. For AccuWeather, I'm meteorologist Joe Lundberg.
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Sarah Smith on WZXR. It's Freddie Hammer. Hey, about a week away from the 17th Annual Emergency Preparedness Day. That's going on at the Federal Correctional Complex in Allenwood, and Mark Mack is going to be a part of it. We'll talk about that coming up in less than 10. After the Foo Fighters and Monkey Ranch on WZXR.

0: Foos on 99.3 and 103.7 WZXR. You know what? Mark Mack is going to be heading down to Allenwood next Thursday, May 14th. He's going to be at the 17th Annual Emergency Preparedness Day. This is perfect for homeschool children. This is good for little ones who want to go touch a truck or learn more. This is great for families who would love to get interactive displays and learn more about things that are going on with our local state police, our emergency management agencies. They're going to be doing child fingerprinting and have demonstrations from the American Red Cross and some specialized response teams. It's really a great day from 9 to 2 at the Federal Correctional Complex in Allenwood, the staff training center there. It's going on, and Mark Mack's been down there several years now. So he plays music and hangs out and sort of, you know, talks about it on the radio a little bit. So we enjoy that, hearing about what's going on in Allenwood for their 17th Annual Emergency Preparedness Day. Well, they'll have interactive displays and they'll do some child fingerprinting. It's a great event for the whole family, homeschool kids, younger children who want to just touch a truck. It's going to be a great time. And it's going to be rain or shine. So no matter what, get informed, come on out, be prepared, because an ounce of prevention is worth a pound of cure. If you want details, there's a website here, fccepd.weebly.com. Coming back with music from Breaking Ben next on WZXR.
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0: 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And you heard the sounds as we power up your backyard and we're putting you into the fishbowl. You're caller number 5. What's your name and where are you from?
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0: 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You're caller number 9. Who's this and where are you from?
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0: All right, John and Billy going into the fishbowl for our Friday drawing. It's going to be up at CS Sports on Main Street in Wellsboro. 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

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Sad but true. This is totally sad but true. The Kentucky Derby winner, Golden Tempo, is not going to be going to the

0: Hey, we're coming up on the WZXR Workforce Block All Request Lunch Hour. Talked about it earlier this morning about how during the Flashback Pop Quiz, if you win, you could pick up the $25 Hoopla's gift card. 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

0: in a row from Pearl Jam on a WZXR Workforce block. That was Even Flow started that block, then Yellow Ledbetter, then Black. And then I wrote it so funny, it looks like B. Herman, because it likes my T for better man, looks like an H. And I'm like, B. Herman, that's not a song from Pearl Jam. It's called Better Man. So there you have it. It's the WZXR Workforce block, four in a row of your favorite rock and roll artists every single day, sometimes for fun, sometimes for birthdays. That one, just for fun today from Pearl Jam. So we'll do it again tomorrow. We move right on to our flashback pop quiz. Today, we got the WZXR prize pack, which includes the Utz brand snacks, the Pepsi products. 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
16: Your AccuWeather forecast. Today we can expect variable cloudiness with a passing shower in the afternoon, reaching a high of 62. Tonight, there may be an evening shower in spots. Otherwise, it will be partly cloudy with a low of 38. Tomorrow we'll bring intervals of clouds and sunshine with a brief shower, and temperatures will be cool with a high of 61. Looking ahead to Saturday, it will be cloudy and cool with occasional rain and drizzle in the morning, followed by a brief shower or two in the afternoon, reaching a high of 60. Sunday will start with some sun, then turn cloudy with a couple of showers, and temperatures will be warmer with a high of 71. For AccuWeather, I'm meteorologist Joe Lundberg.
1: Thanks, Joe. Right now, 1227, 53 degrees, partly cloudy skies. It looks pretty nice out there with some blue skies shining through. Hey, who knows the answer to today's Flash Best Pop quiz? Let's check.
0: Did you know two of the three artists singing about Maggie?
17: Wake up, Maggie, I think I got something to say to you.
0: We started with Rod Stewart's first number one, Maggie May.
18: Oh, dirty Maggie May, they have taken her away. And she never walked down life streets anymore.
0: Our second, also titled Maggie May, was the Beatles fooling around on the Let It Be album. And the angry young man who wasn't going to work for Maggie anymore was Bob Dylan. Rod Stewart, The Beatles, and Bob Dylan. If you knew two of those three, then you passed today's pop quiz. Class dismissed.
1: Okay, go ahead and prove it.
19: Rod Stewart,
1: yep.
19: And Bob Dylan.
1: Yes, those are two, and then the inside one was The Beatles. So no big deal. You got the big WZXR prize pack, Utz Brand Snacks, Pepsi Products, a $25 Hoopla's Play Card. Congrats.
19: Thank you much.
1: What's your name and where are you calling from?
19: I'm Jeff. I'm calling from Bloomsburg.
1: All right, tomorrow I got another one more Hoopla's gift card to give away for the WZXR Workforce Block. I'll request lunch hour. How about a little Bob Dylan and Maggie's Farm on ZXR?
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the incomparable Bob Dylan, Maggie's Farm, WZXR's All Request Lunch Hour. And we went to the interwebs for this one. Dan from Hughesville wanted to hear a little White Line. He went right to the interwebs and said, I want a request on the WZXR All Request Lunch Hour. So we got White and White Line on ZXR.

0: White Lion for Hughesville on 99.3 and 103.7 WZXR. Y'all request lunch hour. Yeah. How you doing with your couch to 5K? Just checking on that. And you know what? There's going to be an excellent 5K coming up. The annual Cutters 5K is happening on Saturday, June 6th. So if you're in the midst of heading from your couch to a 5K, this is good. You have just about 3 weeks left to go. So Journey Bank Ballpark is where it's going to be at Historic Bowman Field. And it kicks off early at 9 a.m. outside the main gate, finishes inside the stadium. Gives you that feeling of, you know, like coming into the stadium like in the Olympics. It gives you a chance to cross the line like a pro. And the proceeds all benefit Hope Enterprises and the Hope Foundation, supporting important programs right here in our community. So there's great awards for the top three male and female runners in 8 age groups, 3 overall walkers as well. So register in advance to get your exclusive race t-shirt. So sign up now at falconracetiming.com. 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And, of course, getting ready for their big home opener on Tuesday, June 2nd. And that's where you can get your tickets at crosscutters.com. On the way, requested music for a little bit of Lenny Kravitz. We'll do that next.
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9: This is Jared Potts.
0: Where are you calling from?
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0: And your caller number nine, hi, who's this?
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0: Where are you calling from?
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0: All right, we got Emily and Jared going into the fishbowl, and it's a great time to get into the fishbowl because you got one day left fully here. Pretty much from this afternoon till tomorrow morning, a couple extra before we do the drawing up there in Wellsboro at CS Sports. We're going to be talking about all kinds of fun winning. And, of course, we got the big grand prize coming up on June 8th. Get the details at WZXR.com. Jerry from Northumberland wanted to hear American Woman. Lenny Kravitz got that. 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

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Yep, another online request. Howie from Eagles Mirror wrote in and wants to hear a Five Finger Death Punch song. This one's called A Little Bit Off on the All Request Lunch Hour.

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Wrapping up the workforce block, all request lunch hour, some Grateful Dead, celebrating the birthday of Bill Kreutzmann, who's one of the drummers of the original band, of course, played alongside Mickey Hart quite a bit. Checking in with what happened after the Grateful Dead. He was part of the Other Ones, which played the Further Festival. So Bill Kreutzmann definitely spending his entire career alongside members of the Grateful Dead and continuing on that legacy. So 80 years old today. So happy birthday to Bill Kreutzmann. We're going to continue with the No Repeat Workday. We're going to do that at the top of the hour, coming back with music from Alice Cooper. We're going to do that next because school's out soon on WZXR.

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Young, rocking in the free world on WZXR. It's Freddie Hammer. Keep listening for the sounds of powering up your backyard to get into the fishbowl to win that Cannondale Quick 6 medium bike from CS Sports on Main Street in Wellsboro. Oh, yeah, it's going to be great. Especially when you win on Friday afternoon when we do the drawing. Right now, Alice in Chains and Wood on ZXR.

0: 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Who's this? Where are you from?
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0: 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Who's this? Where are you from?
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0: All right, a couple more going into the Goldfish Bowl for our drawing in week number 5. Power up your backyard. That's right, some great weekly prizes this week. Will be a Cannondale Quick 6 bike, a $530 value, thanks to CS Sports on Main Street in Wellsboro, a full-service cycle and ski shop open all year round for you. 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Now, we have boxes at Black Creek Enterprises in Liberty and Warhorse of Williamsport. 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
6: Beautiful start to our Thursday, sunshine, but keep an eye to the sky if you're going to be outside this evening, because there will be the chance of a few isolated showers in the Williamsport area. All I do want to mention, we do have a frost advisory for northern Lycoming County for tonight, as temperatures will be dipping down into the upper 30s in some of the outlying areas. The rest of us will be in the low 40s. And then as we get into Friday, starting off with sunshine in the morning, there will be the chance once again of some isolated showers. High temps, mid-60s. Better chance for widely scattered showers on Saturday, as temperatures remain below average in the mid-60s as well. Mother's Day, morning sunshine into the early afternoon, but then we'll see some showers moving in late in the day and evening. Temperatures on Sunday, though, high of 75.
7: A mostly cloudy sky. We sit at 62. Sammy's up. I can't drive. 55.

0: 93.1037 WZXR with Peter Frampton. And he got a quote in an interview this week. He says, "If I don't accept what I have, I'm going to be mad for the rest of my life." That's Peter Frampton on accepting his illness and continuing to play guitar despite his muscular disease. 76-year-old Frampton is determined to make music on his own terms. It's about 6 years ago he let us all in on his illness, and since then, boy, he's accomplished a lot, putting out a lot of new music. He's out there on the stage and doing it on his terms. Very cool. We could all learn a little something from Mr. Peter Frampton right there. Straight ahead on the Classic Traffic Jam, we've got Poison, also Night Ranger, making an appearance.
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0: You can still rock in America. Night Ranger. Good stuff right there on the WZXR Classic Traffic Jam. Hoopla's is a great spot here in the Susquehanna Valley. State-of-the-art entertainment complex delivering excitement for all ages. Mini bowling. Not like skee ball, actual miniature bowling. A high-energy arcade. Great food, sports, miniature golf. Not just a night out, it's the next generation of entertainment. And here for the last couple of weeks, Freddie Hammer's been giving you a shot to win during the Workforce Block All-Request Lunch Hour with a flashback pop quiz, a $25 play card to Hoopla's in Muncie or Hoopla's Extreme in Sealands Grove. We've got one more day with that flashback pop quiz and Hoopla's. So make sure to tune in tomorrow. Usually get to that pop quiz around 12:15, 12:20 or so. 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See if you can win that Hoopla's $25 play card. 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She'll get your request on for you tomorrow. 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

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If you like the classics, don't forget about Matt Pinfield and Flashback every Sunday morning, 7 till 9. Great coffee time right there for your Sunday morning. Bon Jovi's in. Leonard Skinner standing by. 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

0: 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Same Rock and Roll 500. 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
6: Sunshine is back, but with a bit of a chill. Hey, I'm meteorologist Jeremy Lewan with your Central Pennsylvania forecast from WNEP-TV. Despite the 80s we had earlier this week, we're in a cooler pattern from this point forward, with highs in the 60s and lows in the 30s and 40s, about 10 degrees below average. There is a frost advisory in effect for Potter, Tioga, Sullivan, and parts of Clinton and Lycoming counties through tomorrow morning, where temperatures could approach the freezing mark by around 6 a.m. Friday brings a mix of sun and clouds, but there could be a few passing showers as well. The weekend isn't looking as nice. Saturday looks like it'll be dominated by a good deal of rain, clearing out partially through the late afternoon. Mother's Day Sunday will start off sunny, but the rain will return by the end of the day. So you'll want to salvage the morning and afternoon to spend outdoors with Mom. I hope you have a great rest of your week.
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We put a lot of work into that website. Utilize it. Here we go with REM, the one I love.

0: Stained Outside, WZXR. Hey, tomorrow's a Friday. That means we'll have our backyard broadcasting Friday afternoon traffic reports between 3 and 5. 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

0: 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Mark Mack saying so long. Stick around. Kelly E. is in next. She's with you till midnight tonight. We'll do it again tomorrow. We'll do it the last time for the week on a Friday. The concert rundown is coming up, and look out, streets, here I come.
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2: 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Todd Rundgren on July 11th and 12th. 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Coming to Lincoln Financial Field in Philly. 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August 7th, Billy Idol. September 5th, the Goo Goo Dolls. At Penn's Peak and Jim Thorpe. The Wallflowers on May 8th. Tusk on August 22nd. 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Emerson, Lake and Palmer on September 18th. 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And Dawkin on Rocktober 9th. 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

99.3 WZXR. Well, good evening. How you feeling? Kelly along with you on this Thursday, Friday Eve. Yes. Ready for the weekend. Right now it's Nirvana on WZXR.

0: Yes, Low Ride on WZXR. Yeah, you better take it slow, especially if you're out there on a Friday afternoon and you run into things like construction or maybe there's an accident somewhere. And that's how you can stay up to date on that information by listening right here for our backyard broadcasting Friday afternoon traffic reports tomorrow, 3 to 5 o'clock with Maverick. He'll let you know if there's anything like that you need to avoid. 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You can call them at 322-4449. More rain in the forecast for the weekend. Are you tired of it yet? I'm not complaining. Okay, I am complaining. I'm tired of it. Yes, definitely. Anyways, we'll tell you more about your weather. We got Mother's Day coming up on Sunday. The second part of Sunday, they're saying it's supposed to be okay. So we have that to look forward to for Mom. We'll tell you more about it with your forecast. We got music from Faith No More, too.
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6: Sunshine is back, but with a bit of a chill. Hey, I'm meteorologist Jeremy Lewan with your Central Pennsylvania forecast from WNEP-TV. Despite the 80s we had earlier this week, we're in a cooler pattern from this point forward, with highs in the 60s and lows in the 30s and 40s, about 10 degrees below average. There is a frost advisory in effect for Potter, Tioga, Sullivan, and parts of Clinton and Lycoming counties through tomorrow morning, where temperatures could approach the freezing mark by around 6 a.m. Friday brings a mix of sun and clouds, but there could be a few passing showers as well. The weekend isn't looking as nice. Saturday looks like it'll be dominated by a good deal of rain, clearing out partially through the late afternoon. Mother's Day Sunday will start off sunny, but the rain will return by the end of the day. So you'll want to salvage the morning and afternoon to spend outdoors with Mom. I hope you have a great rest of your week.
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The Susquehanna Valley's home of rock and roll, WZXR. Don't forget to tune in tomorrow with Freddie Hammer from 10 to 2 o'clock. She has the All Request Lunch Hour, noon to 1. Let her know if there's something you want to hear. Right now, it's Eddie Money.

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0: It's a pretty reckless on 99.3 103.7 WZXR. Hey, be listening because we're going to have your chance to win Journey tickets. Journey at the Bryce Jordan Center. That concert coming up on Wednesday, May 27th. Then we'll have a chance for you to score a pair of tickets to go see Journey. 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Also, find out about other concerts coming close to us within driving range during the concert rundown with Mark Mack. Weeknights at 6:55. He'll let you know where all the latest shows are. And if you miss it, you can go to our website because he puts the dates on there along with the ticket links at WZXR.com.
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0: The Cars, Bye Bye Love on WZXR. Well, Freddie Hammer on the road tomorrow. Usually I'm the one going out to draw the winner, the weekly winner. But Freddie said, I want to go. I love Wellsboro. I love it up that way. I love the drive. I said, okay, Freddie. Jeez. I'm just kidding. But she did want to go, so good for her. She's going to be headed up to CS Sports tomorrow afternoon and drawing a winner for that Cannondale Quick 6 Medium Bike. It's a $530 value from CS Sports on Main Street in Wellsboro. 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